0: Stephanie Officer. President Trump at a White House event today asked to ballpark when the Strait of Hormuz would reopen.
1: The only one that has control of the Strait of Hormuz right now is the United States Navy. We have a blockade that's been infallible. It's a steel wall. And we let people in that we want to let in, and those people come in, and they've been coming in and they're going out. So it's actually open now.
0: Severe storms moving from the Midwest to the Northeast. More than 67 million Americans are on alert for storm systems that spawn possible tornadoes in Illinois. ABC News meteorologist Samara Theodore.
2: From Bakersfield, Redding, California, right on up to Idaho Falls into the Texas Panhandle, we have single-digit humidity and gust up to 40 miles per hour. That is a recipe for wildfires. The smoke from these fires is going to diminish the air quality for places like Spokane, Walla Walla, Boise, Denver.
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10: Tonight, like it never happened. Smoky and windy with an overnight low dropping to 48 degrees. For our Tuesday, more smoke and sunshine with a high at 85, wind gusts up to 21 miles per hour. Partly cloudy by tomorrow night and smoky too with some wind and a low down to 49. Then for a Wednesday, a possibility of rain showers and thunderstorms with sunny skies and a high at 81. 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Scott Perini in studio with the music we've lived our lives to with the spotlight tonight. Shine it down on some memories of the 1960s, brought to you by Shenanigans Bar and Casino, Opportunity Bank in Montana, Redline Sports, TDS Fiber, Butte Carpet One Floor and Home, D Motor Company in 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to bring you the classics. So let's kick off this rock and roll adventure with our 1960 spotlight with a 1965 release from Peter Noone and Herman's Hermits.

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1: Now, there's a record we don't get to hear every day. Bobby Darin taking us back in time to 1962. 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
1: 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And so let's go ahead and kick off this segment with a 1961 release from a lovely little lady by the name of Linda Scott and her claim to fame, I've Told Every Little Star, Copper 94.

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In the Classics Hours, we highlight the memories of the 1960s. So from the class of 63 to the class of 66, we go with the Monkees, taking us on that last train to Clarksville.

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4: And we're back here at Copper 94 in the Classics Hour. Tonight, it's a rock and roll adventure back to the 1960s. We highlight some great hits of our past, and right now, 1964 is where that time machine is set with Frankie Valli and the Four Seasons. It's Ragdoll.

0: hard to believe that it was 66 years ago when that one first was released, right? His name? Jimmy Jones. The song probably sounds a little familiar, right? Well, it should. James Taylor slowed it down just a tad there, and that, my friends, is Handyman. Well, we've reached the point where we hand it over to meteorologist Jeff Womack now with our weather brought to you by the Phillipsburg Businesses.
1: Air quality alerts remain in effect across the area here, and so does the heat, but we've got a little heat relief and, I think, enough mixing in the atmosphere to bring us some improving air quality as we get into midweek. Now, another thing, rain. We need it so badly. We'll get a chance of it on Thursday, but then Friday, almost a guarantee that we should at least get some area showers around here finally. We're going to carry that theme into the weekend. Cooler temperatures and some moisture making its way into the area with a chance of some pop-up thunderstorms headed into next week even. So on the weather map right now, we got a little ripple of energy tomorrow, though. High pressure brings a very stable atmosphere, and that is going to keep the smoke overhead, I'm afraid. It won't be until about late Wednesday into Thursday we get that first chance of showers, and then pretty repetitive rain looks to be a part of the forecast scene, and that's compliments of that moisture from the monsoon push coming up here. In fact, in the transition, it's going to be a little tough Wednesday to tell the clouds from the smoke around here, but I do think we'll get some moisture, and the trick is going to be, once it comes to us, if we get something to kind of get it stirring, and that looks to be a stationary front that it's going to run into that is just to the south of us. So all that being said, some badly needed rain and cooler temperatures all look to be a part of the near future. We'll check out the forecast details. Those are coming your way next.
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1: Anaconda tonight, 49 for the overnight low. More smoke tomorrow, so we'll likely see those air quality alerts downright unhealthy for some folks. So keep that in mind going into Tuesday. Wednesday, we'll start to see skies clear, hopefully a little bit. 81, but then some clouds come back in as we get into Thursday, announcing the approaching moisture to our south. 74 for our high temperature. Cooler on Friday, 72, and a good bet we get some rain in the morning and then some thunderstorm activity in the afternoon. Pop-up thunderstorms on Saturday, high 75. Drier on Sunday, will be at 78 late. And then for Deer Lodge, we can expect that smoke to hang in the air, I'm afraid, 46. Now tonight, winds are going to kick up from time to time with wind gusts up to about 20. And now for Tuesday, 84, still smoky, low 80s on Wednesday, increasing clouds on Thursday, and we should get some afternoon showers, morning rain on Friday. Friday's highs in the low 70s, and then for Saturday, mix of sun and clouds, pop-up thunderstorms, and a high right around 75. Here in Whitehall, continued windy tonight. We'll have wind gusts at 25 and 52 for the overnight low, still smoky on Tuesday. Hopefully we clear a little bit of that out of here on Wednesday, but wind will pick up as we go into Wednesday afternoon, Wednesday night with gusts up to about 25. And then for Thursday, 78 late with some thunderstorms. Friday, we can expect an afternoon storm or two and a high right around 75. Going into the weekend, pop-up thunderstorms, highs in the upper 70s for us. Now, here for Butte, America, we've still got the smoke to deal with. 49 overnight tonight, 85 for your Tuesday, and then low 80s with partly cloudy skies on Wednesday. Now, for Thursday, increasing clouds and some thunderstorms late. Friday, early morning rain, followed by thunderstorms and 71, low 70s and some pop-up thunderstorms on Saturday. And then partly cloudy with a high right around 75 for Sunday. I'm meteorologist Jeff Womack. That's the KVOW Copper 94 weather.
0: And we're back here at Copper 94. Thank meteorologist Jeff Womack with the weather again, brought to you by the Phillipsburg Businesses. Our Classics Hour rolls onward, highlighting memories of the 1960s. So how about this 1968 chart topper? Of course, we all know it from the Doors, but Jose Feliciano added a bit of a special touch to it. Here's Light My Fire.

0: Star 94, Dale Shannon is the name. 1961's Runaway. Well, we're not running. We, of course, are enjoying our time together, highlighting the great hits of the 1960s. And I'm happy when we get to sharing these great moments. 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

0: 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It's the Classics Hour, and tonight we're on a little trip back to the 1960s as we're highlighting some great hits from the era. And our next stop, well, finds us in the year 1963 with music from the Angels. Remember them? Well, if not, I'm sure you remember this one.
1: He went away, and you hung around, and bothered me every night. And when I wouldn't go out with you, you said things that weren't very nice.

was 1962. The folk rock music movement was in, and Peter, Paul, and Mary were a part of it with It's Like If I Had a Hammer. And 1966 came along. We had a former Westinghouse employee make his way into the top 40 music scene. Luckily for us, music went out. Tommy Rowe, Copper 94's Classics Hour.

0: looking back in time and remembering great hits of rock and roll's past with help from Creedence Clearwater Revival. It is Green River here on your hometown station. Well, we've been on this little rock and roll adventure for a while now, and we're going to wrap things up here in just a bit. So keep it here, Copper 94 with your Classics Hour. The route may have changed, but the good times continue at Shenanigans Bar and Casino. 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
0: 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But before we do, we've got to wrap up the show for the night. So how about the British beat of the one and only Petula Clark? It's 1965's number one chart topper, Downtown.

0: Stop at 94 with the Buffalo Springfield. It's Stop Hay for What It's Worth. And you know what? That's going to do for tonight's show. And I thank you for taking the time for tuning in as our Classics Hour is proudly brought to you by Opportunity Bank of Montana, Stadigan's Bar and Casino, Red Line Sports, McLeod Real Estate Group, D 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TDS Fiber. And that is going to do for tonight's show. And I thank you for tuning in and being a part of our nighttime fun. And welcome you back again tomorrow for a Timeline Tuesday where we'll be remembering the year of 1970. And I hope you can be a part of it with us. In the meantime, I'll be around up until we hit the top of our midnight hour. News, weather, and Butte's best mix of music is on the way. Copper 94.
1: Yes, we have a dream. 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

0: Nations monitoring Colombia's recovery from a magnitude 7.4 earthquake that so far has killed 132. UN Deputy Spokesperson Farhan Haq.
1: Our thoughts go out to all who have suffered as a result of this earthquake, and we stand ready to help as needed.
0: The White House has pledged $15.5 million in aid for Colombia's earthquake response. The former joint base in Charleston, South Carolina, renamed today in honor of that state's late Senator Lindsey Graham. At the ceremony, Defense Secretary Pete Hegseth said Graham dedicated his life to serving the state and the U.S. Armed Forces.
2: Those gray tails that say Charleston, now when they land in far-flung places, will say Graham. The world will remember that name.
0: Hegseth saying Graham knew that to ensure peace, we must be prepared for war. Graham died on July 11th at the age of 71. This is ABC News.
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6: 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For tonight, it's going to be smoky and windy with an overnight low dropping to 48 degrees. For our Tuesday, more smoke and sunshine with a high at 85, wind gusts up to 21 miles per hour. Partly cloudy by tomorrow night and smoky too with some wind and a low down to 49. Then for a Wednesday, a possibility of rain showers and thunderstorms with sunny skies and a high at 81.

0: Tayo Cruz, it's Dynamite. Well, nothing like making a splash or a bang into our 7 o'clock hour. Right, well, as we kick off our Monday get-together, we're happy to have you in, too, and I'm glad you all survived the weekend and the heat and the smoke out there, and we're rolling right on through with Mr. Big and Outkast this hour, Paul Young, Shawn Mendes, Bruno Mars, the Counting Crows. You asked for Butte's Best? Well, you have it right here at your fingertips. Whether you're tuned in through the Copper 94 app on your tablet or smartphone, you've got us at KOPR94.net or at 94.1 FM on the dial. 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

94, Mr. Bacon, to be with you. Well, remember, we're still doing Stuff the Bus, and if you'd like to help out with this year's school supply drive, you can drop off items like loose leaf paper, paper folders, three-ring binders, even plastic pencil boxes, single-subject notebooks, and Elmer's school blue bottles and scientific calculators. 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Right now, 38 Special, and one we haven't heard in a while.

0: 94 with Paul Young, and every time you go away, well, that one dates back to 1985, climbed all the way up to number one, and the little interesting unknown fact about that is that Hall & Oates first recorded it on a 1980 album release. 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And speaking of two, Susan Powell has been a double winner so far, so that means she's got $250 in Copper Crazy Cash to her name. And coming up this week, two more winners. We're commemorating 250 years of America, and you've got some great chances to win. So stop in to Thriftway Superstops, whether there's the six locations here in Butte, two in Anaconda, one out in Whitehall, Mattress Firm out in the Tamarack Square, Murdoch's Ranch and Home Supply in Butte and Anaconda. 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And don't forget to go online to get that registration in at KOPR94.net.
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Star 94 with Shawn Mendes. It's Stitches. Well, I don't know how time seems to pass us by, but I can't believe we're 10 days into the month of August. But the best part is, yes, we're going to have some cooler weather on the way, so I'm not going to be complaining in the slightest. Copper 94, here's Bruno Mars, and I just mind.

0: That kind of describes me on a daily basis. One moment the heated seat is on, the next the air conditioning's on, and, well, probably the next after that, they're probably both on. Copper 94 with Katy Perry and Hot and Cold. Well, we're about ready to soon step into 8 o'clock with our Copper Weather Watch, and I'll see your ABC News headlines, so stay close. Then, remember to get signed up in the Copper Toy Box, as we are making listeners winners one week after another. Another two winners this week at $250 in Copper Crazy Cash, and we're going to have 40 winners this year, and we're not even halfway there yet. So sign up when you make your way into D Motor Company in Anaconda over there at 1200 East Commercial Avenue. Then there's APOC World at 1618 Montana Drive. 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
5: 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USS Stang, 1977 to 1980. I've had the pleasure of meeting the captain and crew members of the USS Montana. Very qualified.
4: 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The respect is the same. 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
2: In 1776, Thomas Paine wrote Common Sense, and we think he'd agree that it's only common sense to sign up for the Copper Toy Box. 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

0: Stephanie Officer. Todd Blanche sworn in earlier today as the nation's next attorney general. He was narrowly confirmed in a 50-49 vote in the wee hours of Saturday morning. Blanche had been acting AG since April after his predecessor, Pam Bondi, was fired. HHS Secretary RFK Jr. announcing two proposals today, one requiring manufacturers notify the FDA when a substance added to human or animal food is generally recognized as safe, known as GRAS. The other, created with the Agricultural Secretary, is the federal government's very first proposed definition of ultra-processed foods or junk foods.
1: Research has linked high consumption of ultra-processed food to inflammation and to chronic diseases, including type 2 diabetes and heart disease and Alzheimer's disease. Yet researchers and federal agencies still lack a common definition, federal definition of ultra-processed foods.
0: This is ABC News.
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6: For tonight, it's going to be smoky and windy with an overnight low dropping to 48 degrees. For our Tuesday, more smoke and sunshine with a high at 85, wind gusts up to 21 miles per hour. Partly cloudy by tomorrow night and smoky too with some wind and a low down to 49. Then for a Wednesday, a possibility of rain showers and thunderstorms with sunny skies and a high at 81.

0: 494, Walking in Memphis. Looking all the way back to 1991, springtime that year, with Mr. Mark Cohen and a song that earned him the Grammy Award for Best New Artist. And we are here together at 8 o'clock, and along the way, speaking of the best artists, we've got all your favorite hits at your fingertips and always free of charge, so make sure you stick around and you stay close. From The Weeknd on to Corey Hart, Lady Gaga, and Sam Smith, Copper 94 has got Butte's best mix, so tune in and take us along. 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
0: The Lost Hawk Mountain Man Rendezvous takes place in Whitehall, Montana, August 14th through the 16th as part of their 250-year anniversary celebration of frontier life, history, and early explorers. The Rendezvous brought traders, travelers, and early explorers together to trade goods and share stories. The Lost Hawk Rendezvous recreates the spirit of these historical events and recognizes the Lewis and Clark expedition with the many Whitehall murals. Step back in time and enjoy the Lost Hawk Rendezvous in Whitehall, August 14th through the 16th, along with a community barbecue, mural tour, storytelling, auction, and open-air farmers market. Music on Main returns to the corner of Park and Main in historic Uptown Butte this Thursday from 6 to 9 p.m. with the live music of Jeff Crosby. 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

0: 94 Mutant, Southwestern Montana's hometown and number one FM. It's Wyclef Jean joined by Shakira on Hips Don't Lie. Well, she can shake him and she can move him, and I myself am just too old for that. I probably would end up falling on the floor and having to push my little button. Copper 94 with the hits you asked for. And as you've got the scooters sitting with you, I want to remind everyone that the Copper Toy Box is going strong and your chance to register is here, and it is now, as each week we give away $250 in Copper Crazy Cash, and you can be a winner not once but two times around. So drop into Three Bears, Alaska, Mountain Hot Tub. Remember the likes of Park Street Liquor in Butte Uptown with Corner Park in Montana, the Western Meat and Sausage Block at 820 Dewey Boulevard.
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94. Corey Hart, sunglasses at night. Well, I wouldn't recommend them, but, I guess you do you. Just be safe out there. Copper 94 and the hits you asked for. Reminding you that we've got Butte's best mix of music all night. 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

0: Chopper 94, Taylor Swift with The Fate of Ophelia. Well, we've got Lifehouse standing by as we're nearing 9 o'clock on our Monday night. Just kind of easing our way back into the work week. And again, a quick reminder going out to you, the Copper Twilocks, making listeners winners two times around each week all the way now through the end of October. But the best part is you've got an opportunity that is there. 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You can do it through the power and presence of your own home. 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

0: today, ABC's Mary Bruce asked President Trump about the status of U.S.-Iran peace talks and his threats against that country.
1: You said this last round of talks was Iran's last chance before decapitation. So what now? What comes next?
2: You'll find out.
1: Are massive escalation, is that still on the table?
2: Well, we have that ability if we want to do that.
0: 70 million people in the Northeast are under storm alerts as a powerful system moves through the region. Severe thunderstorms in effect along the East Coast. ABC's chief meteorologist, Ginger Z.
3: Sunday night, southwest of Chicago, severe storms rolled multiple train cars off their tracks in the town of Ransom, Illinois. Heat-fueled, scattered thunderstorms slammed the Northeast throughout the weekend. From New York City to Springfield, Massachusetts, a golfer taking shelter on a golf course in Cincinnati nearly killed by a lightning strike Friday, telling ABC News he lost all feeling in his body temporarily.
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15: For tonight, it's going to be smoky and windy with an overnight low dropping to 48 degrees. For our Tuesday, more smoke and sunshine with a high at 85, wind gusts up to 21 miles per hour. Partly cloudy by tomorrow night and smoky too with some wind and a low down to 49. Then for a Wednesday, a possibility of rain showers and thunderstorms with sunny skies and a high at 80.

0: Womack, and I hope you dance, taking us back to the springtime, yes, the year 2000, as we welcomed in the new millennium, and we survived that whole Y2K thing. 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

94, Ed Sheeran with that castle on the hill. Well, sometimes I feel as though I do have a castle because the cleaning is never ending. I mean, the joys of adulting, right? Gobber 94 with the hits you asked for. Peter Cetera now with Amy Grant. And here's the glory of love. Copper 94.

Copper 94 with the best of BB Mac and back here. In fact, I should say One in Wonder, right? Well, we are continuing our run. I guess you could call it that, right on through what's left of our Monday night. I mean, they sure seem to roll around faster and faster, don't they, anymore? Well, we've got the hits to get you where you're going, so leave it locked in here. Copper 94.

0: Copper 94, Luke Combs. It's Fast Car. And the best part about that is that he did not even, you know, adjust the language in it, recorded to make his own. He used the exact same vocals that Tracy Chapman had with it as well, just in case you needed to know. Well, Bryan Adams is soon standing by as we're going to venture into, 10 o'clock with The Best Ways Ever. Keep it here, Copper 94.
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0: 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I mean, well, after all, Monday is just about behind this, so that ought to give us something to smile at, right? 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

94, The Pretenders and Brass and Pocket. I'm Special, the song that started it all for the crew all the way back in 1979. We're going to talk the Copper Toy Box and Stuff the Bus This Hour and some other area fun happening events. But first, here are the Counting Crows. It's Mr. Jones, Copper 94 with Butte's best mix of music.

0: Copper 94, Beyonce and Irreplaceable. Well, the Copper Toy Box is, yes, still going strong. And yes, two times a week, we're still drawing winners to take home $250 in Copper Crazy Cash. 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And your names, well, they all stay in the drawing. 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

0: at the Powell County Fairgrounds from August 12th through the 16th. 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

94 with Charlie Puth, and just one call away. 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I can

more of the Spin Doctors and Little Miss Can't Be Wrong. Well, we're doing our best to keep you in the best of company. After all, it is a Monday night, and we're just easing our way back into the work week. How about a number one now from the class of 1999? It's the Backstreet Boys, and I want it that way.

94 with music taken from the Let It Loose album back out of 1987. Gloria Estefan leading the Miami Sound Machine on The Rhythm Is Gonna Get You. Well, I know one thing that's gonna get you is the Copper Toy Box, because you have got some of the best ways to win. And the best part is you've got an opportunity at taking home $250 in Copper Crazy Cash, not once, but two times, along the way. 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

0: demanding compensation as part of negotiations to end the war. President Trump saying the U.S. wants compensation too. ABC's Stephen Portnoy.
1: He says he's instructing his negotiators to put this demand firmly on the table in future talks. One way to read this is to say the president is not taking seriously the Iranian demand for reparations, that he's rejecting it out of hand by making this counterproposal.
0: Visually impaired veterans in Indianapolis are using Meta glasses in order to better navigate the world. 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They're able to describe surroundings, identify objects, and read text aloud. Bozema Enterprises, Meta, and the Blinded Veterans Association partnered up for a two-day event in that city, providing eligible vets with free Ray-Ban Meta Wayfarer glasses and some hands-on training. Meta hopes to help hundreds more across Indiana with a national goal of giving out 130,000 pairs of glasses. This is ABC News.
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5: Oh, oh, oh.

48 degrees. For our Tuesday, more smoke and sunshine with a high at 85. Wind gusts up to 21 miles per hour. Partly cloudy by tomorrow night and smoky too with some wind and a low down to 49. Then for a Wednesday, a possibility of rain showers and thunderstorms with sunny skies and a high at 80.

0: Eddie Money and Take Me Home Tonight, Be My Baby. A little help from Ronnie Spector on those vocals there. With 11 o'clock, we're officially off the ground and running into a nighttime meant for some good times. And we're going to keep you in the best of company with the likes of Lorde and Huey Lewis in the news. We've got Hozier, Aha, Meghan Trainor, and NSYNC. 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

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Well, remember, the Stuff the Bus program is going on, and if you'd like to contribute to items, you can drop off single subject notebooks, plastic pencil boxes, even loose leaf paper, paper folders, and three-ring binders here to our Copper 94 studios. 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It's that August 17th deadline. 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

0: Top 94 Berlin, Take My Breath Away. That one taking us back in time to, what was it, the Top Gun soundtrack. There we go. I knew it would come to me. I'm you know, it's a Monday night, so I'm just kind of making my way back into the headspace that I need. Copper 94 and the Copper Toy Box reminding you to get signed up because your chances to register and win are happening now, as we've got $250 in Copper Crazy Cash that we give away not once but twice a week. 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Oh, and don't forget about Collins Furniture. 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

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Well, how about we take on the best of Meghan Trainor? Here's Major Look, because you've got all your favorites all night. Copper 94.

0: 94, Natalie Merchant and the crew at 10,000 Maniacs and Because the Night. And well, the night time brings along great music and more good times, so make sure you stay along with us as we're soon to venture in to an early Tuesday morning. And now that means I'll be slipping out of here for the night, and I'll return tomorrow bright and early as we'll be together at 6 o'clock and bring along a classics hour in 1970 that we can rock and reminisce. So keep it here, Copper 94. Scott Perini saying my good night.
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0: welcome to Tuesday here on Copper 94. I'm Molly Peck. I'm going to be with you for a little while tonight. We're going to listen to some of our favorite songs and make our way to the morning right here on your hometown station.
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0: today is Tuesday. It's about 2:15 a.m. here on Copper. Today is National Sons and Daughters Day. It is also National Play in the Sand Day. 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

0: Have you guys seen the new Spider-Man movie? If you have not, I highly recommend going and seeing it. It is one of my new favorite Marvel movies, and I'm quite a big Marvel fan, so I think you should go see it. And you have a chance to see it tonight at the drive-in. Looks like gates open at 8 p.m., and the movie starts around 9:30-ish, and I'm sure they would love to see you there. On the other side, they're showing Young Washington, if that's more your style, and you're listening to Copper 94.
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1: 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I'm loving

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0: Have you guys seen the new Spider-Man movie? If you have not, I highly recommend going and seeing it. It is one of my new favorite Marvel movies, and I'm quite a big Marvel fan, so I think you should go see it. And you have a chance to see it tonight at the drive-in. Looks like gates open at 8 p.m., and the movie starts around 9:30-ish, and I'm sure they would love to see you there. On the other side, they're showing Young Washington, if that's more your style. 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
1: 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I'm loving

0: of the people, by the people, and most of all, the Copper Toy Box is for the people. 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
1: I'm Sherry Preston, the former acting head of the CDC, blunt after hearing President Trump's proposals to cut back on the number of vaccines given to kids and to split up the measles, mumps, and rubella shot into three.
2: I think it's absolutely ludicrous. You know, the MMR, the measles, mumps, rubella shot, has been given for decades and has been shown to be safe.
1: Dr. Richard Besser speaking to ABC News. The American Academy of Pediatrics also pushing back, saying the order from the president is not justified and that children could suffer. The Washington Post says an Iranian threat against the president's life forced a switch when he was leaving the NATO summit in Turkey after boarding Air Force One. President immediately left the plane, hidden in a catering truck, and took another military jet out. Rescue teams are still trying to find survivors after the deadly earthquake in Colombia. Well over 100 people were killed. Voters are heading to the polls today in primaries in six more states. This is ABC News.
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9: Areas of smoke with sunshine and a high of 84 degrees today, but northwest winds up to 22 miles an hour. Smoke and partly cloudy skies tonight, 50 for the overnight low, wind gusts at 21. Then on Wednesday, patchy smoke, a slight chance of afternoon showers, and a high of 80.

0: out your 6 o'clock hour with the Coors, leaving you breathless. And then Tim McGraw and Faith Hill told you how to get breathless. I don't think we needed the coaching. Anyway, good morning to you. Welcome to your Tuesday morning as we get started up together here at Copper 94. I got a lot of great music coming up, plus the information you want to know, and another chance for you to win with that dang noise.
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5: Oh, we're back into red flag warning again, so be extra careful. Those of you in the backcountry, stay on the trails, things like that. No burning, anything like that. Noon until 9 o'clock this evening, where we've got wind gusts up to about 35 miles per hour. So those westerly winds stay persistent at 10 to 20. Humidity. Be about 12 to 25%. Hopefully we stay out of those single-digit levels. But anyway, very dry. And, of course, we don't need to add anything to the present fire situation. That is for sure, because air quality, of course, is going to continue not to be the greatest. So we've got an air quality alert on top of that going through today. Some good news for you? Well, I've found some. We do have some cooler temperatures coming our way and some rain to go with it finally by about Friday. Thursday, a chance of those thunderstorms as that cold front tries to come in. One from the north. That's going to drive some storms up around the Flathead in the central part of the state. And then we'll get some wraparound moisture as the back edge of that moves into southern Montana, and we can expect some rain pretty persistent throughout Friday here, and then into Saturday. We've still got some pop-up activity not out of the question. Going into Monday and Tuesday, we'll be cloudy and cooler with a couple of sprinkles around here. We'll take a look at the rest of the forecast details. I've got those for you next.
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5: Anaconda air quality alert and red flag warning for today. 86 for our high temperature, 51 overnight tonight. We're back a little bit on Wednesday. We'll be at 82. Thursday, the 70s are back. Hopefully a few thunderstorms to help out our dry situation. Our big day for rains looking like a Friday with some rain in the morning and then a few thunderstorms in the afternoon. 71. 74 for us on Saturday. Going into Sunday, some spotty showers. 78 late. And then for Monday, 79 and partly cloudy. All right, for Deer Lodge now, 85. Red flag warning today. 48 overnight tonight with wind gusts up to about 25 and 81 for us on Wednesday. Now we're back to the 70s Thursday with a chance of showers. The best chance of rain comes our way Thursday night into Friday, and temperatures a little cooler, 71. Saturday, we're at 75. And then for Sunday, a chance of some thunderstorms and a high right around 79. And then for Whitehall, red flag warnings for us as well. We're in the 90s today, 54.

storm overnight tonight, and then mid-80s for us Wednesday, 78 late on Thursday, and then mid-70s for us as we get into Friday. For Saturday, still we'll keep that chance of thunderstorms in 77, and a few late-in-the-day showers on Sunday with a high of 82. Now for Butte, red flag warnings today from noon until 9, 86 for our high, 49 overnight tonight, and then 82 for us on Wednesday. Now Thursday, a chance of some thunderstorms, we're at 75, but rain Friday morning, then a few thunderstorms potentially midday to afternoon. We're back down to 70, and then some thunderstorms continuing here on Saturday, 73. So if we get about 2.5 days of some storm activity around here, that should help our air quality a little bit. Now, as we go into Sunday, we'll be at 77 under partly cloudy skies. A chance of some spotty showers as we get into Monday, and a high of 78. I'm meteorologist Jeff Womack. That's the KVOW Copper 94 weather.

0: Well, I sure like it when we're hanging together right here at Copper 94. 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
7: 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USS Stang, 1977 to 1980. 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
0: 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For Kellum Scott, he has a whole different reason.

0: just a step away from the top of the hour here at Copper 94. Well, we'll get you up to date with world news, hometown weather, and give you your first chance to win this morning, including two tickets to the Phillipsburg Rotary Concert coming up this weekend with some added bonus things on that. 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
0: 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It's Tay-Tay time at Copper 94 as we get back to the music with one of her latest top 10 hits. It's

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2: ABC News, I'm Sherry Preston. A threat against President Trump reportedly forcing a bit of a deception last month. ABC News Chief Global Affairs Correspondent Martha Raddatz says it apparently took place when the president was leaving the NATO summit in Turkey.
3: The president walks up the steps to Air Force One, waves goodbye, the catering truck just below the plane. Then 5 minutes later, the press boards Air Force One off to the right while the catering truck pulls away, reportedly with the president inside. The truck is then seen pulling up behind another military aircraft parked behind Air Force One.
2: The Washington Post reporting that's how the president was moved from one plane onto another. Heavy equipment at work right now in Western Colombia. A search team is trying to find any survivors in the rubble left by that earthquake that killed over 100 people. Qatar now says talks between Iran and Oman to reopen the Strait of Hormuz are at a critical point. This is ABC News.
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9: 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And we are ready to check your Montana news headlines. 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
9: 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We'll update that for you. Also going on, neither one of the two candidates, Bodner or Bankhead, dropped out yesterday. What does that mean? We'll get to that. And we'll see what else we have going on as we check your Montana News. Coming up in detail at 7:25. Right now, 7:03, and your copper forecast is next. 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
9: Areas of smoke with sunshine and a high of 84 degrees today, but northwest winds up to 22 miles an hour. Smoke and partly cloudy skies tonight, 50 for the overnight low, wind gusts at 21. Then on Wednesday, patchy smoke, a slight chance of afternoon showers, and a high of 80.

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1: Oh, yeah. In love with the shape, there's a little Ed Sheeran for you this morning, enjoying the shape of you to start out a morning on this Tuesday, August 11th, as we get ready to, well, share the wealth with some great prizes and today's dang noise. 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
1: 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All right, today's dang noise from Shulk's. You get a chance to win that Brighten Up bouquet that will be given away on Friday. The Liquid Death beverage from Zip Beverage. This morning, I'm giving you a choice, okay? Choices. Oh, you hate choices, don't you? Two tickets to the Rotary concert this Saturday in Phillipsburg. It all gets underway at 1 o'clock. But what's interesting, this ticket will also get you into Friday night's songwriters. They have a songwriters roundtable for the best songwriters. One of them, internationally known, will be on stage at Winding Off Park on Friday night. And you can go to that with the same tickets that you're going to win for Saturday's concert. And that concert starts at 1 o'clock, runs till 7 o'clock at Winding Off Park. Great part about that, they give you a wristband. You can come and go as you please. You can stay for some music, go out and walk around town, get your candy, whatever, come back, sit down, enjoy the next band, however you want to do it. But the Phillipsburg Rotary tickets, I have two of those. You can have your choice of that or two tickets two complimentary tickets to the 78th season of the Virginia City Players. So there you go. You get your choice. I'm going to let you pick. And you get to do that if you're caller number 5 and you know today's dang noise. So you ready? Caller 5, tell me this dang noise.

0: It's a tough one because there's a lot on the line this morning. Don't worry, I'll help you. I mean, I drive down that dirt road every day.
1: I could be the twist.
0: Let's do it. Caller 5 406 494.

0: Oh, yes, it sure is, as we're falling in love with today's Dang Noise Prizes. And Ben, how are you today?
1: I am very well.
0: Good, good. And the birds are doing all right this morning?
1: Yes, sir.
0: All right, well, Ben, you got a choice to make. You've got to decide, maybe the birds will make it for you. Do you want to go to the Phillipsburg Rotary Summer Concert this weekend in Phillipsburg on Saturday, or Friday night and Saturday? Or would you like two tickets to the Virginia City Players?
1: Virginia City Players.
0: All right, Ben, that's a lot on the line, so you got to tell me what this dang noise is. What's that, Ben?
1: Sounds like a car going over a rough dirt road.
0: You got it. There you go. It's driving down that old dirt road heading to the radio station in the morning. Had my phone outside recording it as I drove out of my house this morning. So there you go, Ben. Hey, good job. I'm proud of you. I was afraid nobody would get that one. You done good, sir. So you've got the prize package. I'll have that all out front for you, along with your two tickets to the Virginia City Players. Compliments of Copper 94. I lost you, Ben. Oh, there you are. You're back. Hi. I lost the birds. They went away.
1: I says, my wife thanks you. We were talking about the singing the players.
0: Well, now you're going. Compliments of us. And enjoy the show.
1: Thank you very much.
0: All right. You take care. Have a good day. Devil.

0: Oh, yeah. You remind me every day how much fun it is to be here playing the music for you, and especially my little Tay-Tay friend who just requested another Taylor Swift song. I will say this. Miss Sandy would probably have Taylor back-to-back-to-back-to-back if I'd let her, but I'm not going to. You're welcome, everybody else. Anyway, we're moving along with the weather, and also on the way, we are going to have some Montana news, and not too far off, we have a look at your time capsule and a whole lot more as we get you up and moving this morning here on your hometown station.
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0: All right, everybody, it's time for Montana News Now. The news, a service of your Thriftway Superstops. They're over Montana. There's one right around the corner from you. And they are a casino-free zone. In your Montana news this morning, fires are out of control down in the Pintler Scenic Byway areas. Beaverhead County officials said the Sand Creek Fire is now burning the top of Maverick Mountain. The Sand Creek Fire and the Bobcat Lake fires are burning near Wisdom and Wise River. They prompted updated evacuation orders in Beaverhead County as crews work to protect homes, slow fire growth, and keep flames from pushing into additional communities. The Sand Creek Fire, burning 12 miles east of Wisdom, started on August 1st as a small fire just to the, southeast of Wisdom, is now almost 16,000 acres with no containment. Last night, it burned over the top of Maverick Mountain Ski Resort on the mountain and burned down some of the lifts and the buildings on the top of the mountain. Also, firefighters are busy in that area protecting Elkhorn Hot Springs Resort. The resort has fire crews that were working throughout yesterday and into last night, building fire lines around the resort, which is evacuated. Now, the Bobcat Lake Fire is burning 13 miles southwest of Wise River, estimated at 7,686 acres with zero containment. The cause of both fires is undetermined. The Sand Creek Fire again started August 1st. The Bobcat started July 31st. On Saturday, Beaverhead County Sheriff, working coordination with fire officials and local cooperatives, updated evacuation orders to the GO status for Elkhorn Hot Springs, Maverick Mountain, and all those communities are near the bottom of the hill. They extended that area to south to Shale Creek and Clark Creek on the north end of the Grasshopper Valley. The sheriff's office said yesterday that all boats also had to be removed from Clark Canyon Dam, and all boats had to be off the lake until further notice, as the Forest Service crews and flight crews will be pulling water from Clark Canyon and didn't want the interference of boats on the lake while they take water for the Bobcat Lakes and Sand Creek fires. Again, no boats on Clark Canyon Dam until further notice. Monday, August 10th at 5 p.m. was a deadline for any candidate to drop out of Montana's November elections. And with the milestone passed, there are still four candidates on the ballot in the state's U.S. Senate race. For weeks, there has been speculation that either Democratic candidate Alanna Bankhead and Independent candidate Seth Bodner might drop out of the race. However, Bodner held a news conference on Friday to say he was in for the duration. Bankhead made the same statement yesterday. Bankhead's having problems getting money and raising funds, as she has had problems because Bodner is now taking the Democratic donations. Groups that did support Bodner in her race for the Democratic nomination have now moved over to Bodner. Bodner's raised almost $2 million in his account, while Bankhead has only raised about $34,000. The two are still in the race, along with Austin, who is a libertarian candidate. He's also a Republican who ran on the libertarian ticket because he thought Almy and Daines did a bad deed the way they arranged for Almy to be the only Republican nominee. We'll wrap up your Montana news, but first a quick stop at your Thriftway Superstop.
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0: Well, big things happening for Montana Technological University. On Friday, representatives joined federal officials at the White House for an announcement of a new $100 million initiative aimed at expanding the nation's critical minerals workforce. Montana Tech Chancellor Johnny McLean, Associate Professor Chris Roos, and student Jordan Nigmeyer and Michael Shaw attended the announcement of the U.S. Department of Energy's providing opportunities for specialized education in critical technologies, or Prospect Initiative. The initiative aims to address workforce shortages across the minerals and materials supply chain. The DOE estimates the country will need about 6,000 new mining engineers over the next decade and says the initiative seeks to double the number of graduates in mining, minerals, and supply chain technologies. Montana Tech is home to one of 14 accredited mining engineering programs in the country and operates the Underground Mine Education Center, the nation's only campus-based underground training facility. University offers an associate degree in mining technology as well as a bachelor's and master's degrees in mining engineering. According to the Montana Tech press release, Friday's event marked the mining industry's first White House initiative since 1910 and the first time schools of mines were included in that presentation. There you go. All right, there's your

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1: Oh, we're back into red flag warning again, so be extra careful. Those of you in the backcountry, stay on the trails, things like that. No burning, anything like that. Noon until 9 o'clock this evening, where we've got wind gusts up to about 35 miles per hour. So those westerly winds stay persistent at 10 to 20. Humidity. Be about 12 to 25%. Hopefully we stay out of those single-digit levels. But anyway, very dry. And, of course, we don't need to add anything to the present fire situation. That is for sure, because air quality, of course, going to continue not to be the greatest. So we've got an air quality alert on top of that going through today. Some good news for you? Well, I've found some. We do have some cooler temperatures coming our way and some rain to go with it finally by about Friday. Thursday, a chance of those thunderstorms as that cold front tries to come in. One from the north. That's going to drive some storms up around the Flathead and the central part of the state. And then we'll get some wraparound moisture as the back edge of that moves into southern Montana, and we can expect some rain pretty persistent throughout Friday here, and then into Saturday. We've still got some pop-up activity not out of the question. Going into Monday and Tuesday, we'll be cloudy and cooler with a couple of sprinkles around here. We'll take a look at the rest of the forecast details. I've got those for you next.
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1: Anaconda air quality alert and red flag warning for today. 86 for our high temperature, 51 overnight tonight. We're back a little bit on Wednesday. We'll be at 82. Thursday, the 70s are back. Hopefully a few thunderstorms to help out our dry situation. Our big day for rains looking like a Friday with some rain in the morning and then a few thunderstorms in the afternoon. 71. 74 for us on Saturday. Going into Sunday, some spotty showers, 78 late. And then for Monday, 79 and partly cloudy. All right, for Deer Lodge now, 85. Red flag warning today, 48 overnight tonight with wind gusts up to about 25. And 81 for us on Wednesday. Now we're back to the 70s. Thursday with a chance of showers. The best chance of rain comes our way Thursday night into Friday. And temperatures a little cooler, 71. Saturday, we're at 75. And then for Sunday, a chance of some thunderstorms and a high right around 79. And then for Whitehall, red flag warnings for us as well. We're in the 90s today, 54 overnight tonight. And then mid-80s for us Wednesday, 78 late on Thursday, and then mid-70s for us as we get into Friday. For Saturday, still we'll keep that chance of thunderstorms in 77 and a few late-in-the-day showers on Sunday with a high of 82. Now for Butte, red flag warnings today from noon until 9, 86 for our high. 49 overnight tonight, and then 82 for us on Wednesday. Now, Thursday, a chance of some thunderstorms. We're at 75, but rain Friday morning, then a few thunderstorms potentially midday to afternoon. We're back down to 70, and then some thunderstorms continuing here on Saturday, 73. So, if we get about 2.5 days of some storm activity around here, that should help our air quality a little bit. Now, as we go into Sunday, we'll be at 77 under partly cloudy skies. A chance of some spotty showers as we get into Monday, and a high of 78. I'm meteorologist Jeff Womack. That's the KVOW Copper 94 weather.
0: Well, thank you, Jeffrey. And it would be nice to get a little rain, but also cooler temperatures to help those firefighters. Right now it is cooler, 48 degrees. Currently here in Dewey Boulevard, it is sunny skies, but you can't see it because of all the smoke. Again, red flag warning, unhealthy air quality this morning, so please be careful. 50 degrees at the airport, so they're a little warmer than we are here on Dewey Boulevard at 48. We're not the cool spot, though, because it's 47 in Phillipsburg, also 47 in Drummond, beating us by a degree here on Dewey Boulevard. Deer Lodge, you're at 51. Whitehall, 53 degrees at this hour. Down in Dillon, 49 degrees, and Anaconda at 55. It is 57 in Boulder. And again, 50 at the Burt Mooney Airport, 48 on Dewey Boulevard. And a very smoky start to the day with very poor air quality, and the air quality will continue to be poor and unhealthy right up till about 9 a.m.

But then we're in a red flag warning from 9 a.m. till midnight tonight for winds and also dry conditions. Yuck. All right, there you go. Your copper weather. I don't know about you, but Betty Davis's eyes and Ronnie Davis's eyes are not liking the smoke this morning, or any morning, actually. The Pirate of the Airwaves dealing with just one eye and...

0: Oh, yeah, Ronnie Davis. He's not having a good time with the weather or the smoke. Had a call, though. The Midge called me up. I know he's not here in the studio, but he did call, which ought to scare everybody. And his question is, and he asked me to do a survey. So I'm going to do this survey on behalf of the Midge. Okay, so the question he asked, and I'm going to pass along to you, was, is the smoke in the air easier on smokers than non-smokers? Does the smoke in the air affect smokers as much as it affects non-smokers? That's his question. So, that's out there. That's a Midge's question of the day. It's a poll. If you'd like to answer that poll, you can give me a ringy-ding at 406-494-7500. Keep in mind, Lumen or CenturyLink has decided to start cutting their copper lines without telling anybody. So, if you're not getting through, it's because of them trying to force everybody to their, well, streaming service over fiber optics. So, if you don't get through, I apologize. But, give me a call, 406-494-7500. Is the smoke in the air affecting smokers as much as non-smokers? That's a Midge's question today. And for him to give that much thought to something scares the hell out of me.
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prisoners arrived at Alcatraz Island. Formerly a military prison in San Francisco Bay, the island would be home to more than 1,500 prisoners over the next three decades, including Al Capone, James Whitey Bulger, and other gang members. Let's see. Let's go to 1929. Babe Ruth became the first baseball player to reach 500 career home runs with a homer at Cleveland's League Park. No, he did not have steroids like the guys that beat him. 1949, President Harry S. Truman. He drank beer and smoked cigarettes in the dugout. Oh, President Harry S. Truman nominated General Omar Bradley to become the first chairman of the Joint Chiefs of Staff. 1956, abstract painter Jackson Pollock died in an automobile accident in Long Island, New York, and all of a sudden his paintings became worth millions. 1972, the last U.S. group combat troops left South Vietnam to return to the United States, 1972. 1997, President Slick Willie Bill Clinton made the first use of the line item veto, rejecting three items in a tax spending bill. All right, let's go to birthdays real quick here. Ryan Welch having a birthday today. All you guys up at the county shops up there, the mechanics, it's Ryan's birthday. Good luck spanking him. Let's see, who do we have? Country music singer John Connolly is 80. Musician Joe Jackson, 72. Viola Davis, the actress, 61. Host Joe Rogan, 59. Rogan, he's a tough guy, yeah. Rock musician Charlie Sexton, 58. Looking down for actor Will Friedle, is 30. Rock singer Ben Gibbard is 50. Gibbard, that's not how you want to say it. Actor Chris Hemsworth is 43. And political commentator Tommy Lahren. Oh, Tommy, she's 34. And if it's your birthday today, well, happy birthday to you, especially to Ryan Welch having a birthday today. All right, sorry, I had someone call in on their vote on midget thing, but I was on the microphone right there, and I really couldn't take your call. But I can now.

0: Well, I'm around and you're around and we're hanging out. And, well, I have had two calls so far saying that the smoke is worse for non-smokers than for smokers. That was part of the Midge's poll. And I apologize, I couldn't answer when my mic's on. So, but either way, the two that did call told Keith the engineer that they think smoking is worse for the non-smoker, or the smoke in the air worse for non-smokers than smokers. One of them said because, well, smokers are used to having junk in their lungs.
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0: right, let's go. 6 minutes in front of 8 o'clock. 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
2: Tire.

here we go into your roadways. And yep, you got to keep in mind that smoke's causing some problems on the roadways around Montana. So be prepared for thick smoke in certain areas. And at the Pittler Scenic Byway from Sheepshead Road, Sheep Creek Road there, all the way over to Polaris, shut down. Evacuation from that area, get out of the way and let them out. And also want to let you know that the highways and byways of Montana have construction still going on. You can see those orange cones. If you don't believe me, just drive down from Tofili. From Philly to the rest area, you'll see road work going on with orange cones. Some more road work going on down south past Lima, so watch out for that. Head north through the Wolf Creek Canyon. Well, as soon as you get to the end of the Sebring Flats, you'll run into road work that'll last about 6 miles up into the canyon. So be ready for slowdowns there. Now, I-90, road work, I know, over by Whitehall. Plus, there's road work going on here in Butte between Harrison and Continental, the Burlington Bridge, keeping the Cox family and the Scooter Man trapped. Anyway, that's still going on. Plus, over by Whitehall, road work going on. And then Logan area. From Logan heading in towards Belgrade, you'll find road work. So just be careful. Be patient out there. Take a little extra time. And let's make it a good day for everybody, including you. See? There you go. So we're heading up to the Wacky News together now with Lifehouse leading the way on K.

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5: It's time. Time for the wacky side of the news on Copper 94. The wacky side of the news is a service of Steel's Furniture and Appliance. 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And, my friends, you'll also find the sponsorship at Riley's Meats.
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5: It's time. Yep. Time to get up to date on the wacky side of the news. And there's some wackiness out there. For example, the Department of Transportation announced its recruiting program in April was huge. They're 94% of their goal. U.S. Secretary of Transportation Sean Duffy reported on Sunday that 94% of the 2,000 recruits thereafter have been hired. How did they get so many? Well, they put up a post. Best and brightest candidates. And they've already found out that those entering their academy were quicker to learn and streamlined the hiring process to make it easier to get them in because they hired nothing but video gamers. That's right. If your kid plays video games all night, up to 1 or 2 in the morning playing video games, let them. Because Duffy said in April they launched the new campaign after video gamers to become air traffic controllers. What happens when they start playing shoot 'em up, kill 'em up? Forget it. The supercharged entries in the hiring process, looking for the best of the brightest, went after gamers. People that spend hours playing video games. The ones that mom and dad say, put that damn thing away and go to bed. Anyway, yeah. Duffy said to reach out to the next generation of air traffic controllers, they decided to adapt and go after gamers who already have the skills, the cognitive attention, and the ability to handle stressful situations. Because, well, in Halo, they're having a god. Well, you know. Either way, I don't know if I feel safe with video gamers landing my plane. But anyway, let's move on. How about this guy? A man who drank heavily, never went to the gym, took steroids, ate junk food. Peter Mosfield entered a bodybuilding competition. He said it was a test, as all he did was take steroids. Henry Mosfield, the man behind the viral booze bag fitness, gained attention as he said he would enter a bodybuilding contest. After spending 3 months on anabolic steroids, drinking heavily, eating fatty foods. Well, he did it. Didn't go so well. He competed in the Men's Classic Physique Open Class B in New York City. According to officials, Mosfield finished 8th out of 25. 8th. Never went to a gym. Never lifted a weight. Took steroids. Drank heavily. Ate fatty foods. Finished 8th out of 25. It's not bad. I was 28 out of 25. The round is a shape. They just didn't appreciate it. Oh, moving on. A New Jersey mother says her 9-year-old son was left alone on a school bus. See, she put him on the bus at 8 o'clock in the morning like she always does, on his way to Union Valley Elementary School for summer school. She gets a call 2.5 hours later telling her son never showed up for school. Where was he? Was the last day of school. If he didn't show, he would have to repeat his summer school. Chandler then started to panic. She couldn't figure out where her son was. Then she gets a call from Child Protective Services. According to Chandler, her son had fallen asleep on the school bus that morning on his way to his last day of school. No one checked the bus. The kids got off the bus, all except for her son. The 9-year-old woke up hours later in the bus yard with all kinds of school buses parked and had to figure out how to get out of the bus. He did. Walked around the yard looking for somebody. He said it took him about 15 minutes to find a man. That man couldn't tell him how he could get out and how he had to get to school. So the guy called Child Protective Services, who then came down to the bus yard, found the young man, called his mommy, and told her she was not a good parent. She is a very angry parent now. She said the fact that the bus driver never looked, that nobody walked down to see if the kids were still on the bus. Her son eventually released her. She took him to the school and explained what was happening and what had happened. And they let him finish his last day of school, even though he was 4 hours late. Oh, boy. Yeah, there's some anger there and possibly a lawyer or two. Oh, and by the way, I brought that story up because they're looking for qualified bus drivers if you haven't seen the bus in the empty parking lot at the Butte Plaza Mall. I want to know what qualifies you as a bus driver. Bad ears so you don't have to hear the kids screaming. Well, we could spend hours on that. Instead, we're out of time. So there you have it, the wacky side of the news. Copper 94. 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Riley's Meats. Quarry Brewing. And Steel's Furniture. Got your wacky news, so let's move you along on this Tuesday here at Copper 94. 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
5: Areas of smoke with sunshine and a high of 84 degrees today, but northwest winds up to 22 miles an hour. Smoke and partly cloudy skies tonight, 50 for the overnight low, wind gusts at 21. Then on Wednesday, patchy smoke, a slight chance of afternoon showers, and a high of 80.

0: There's Adele on Southwest Montana's hometown station, 12 minutes after 8, taking it easy on you. As Mother Nature's not with the fires and the smoke, keep in mind, it's a very dangerous air quality out there, considered very unhealthy, so take a little extra time, limit your outdoor activities. For those of you with heart issues, breathing issues, the seniors, the young folks, limit your outdoor time today, okay? Little friendly reminder, we are under a red flag warning from 9 a.m. this morning up till midnight tonight for extreme fire conditions, and that's just going to make it worse, so take a little extra precaution.
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0: 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What about us?

0: Oh, yeah, a little Billy Idol for you to get you moving along, get your toes tapping as we all chase the money on a Tuesday. Heading off to the office or already there, whatever you're doing today, we have some money we'd like to give away from the Copper Toy Box. $250 in copper cash, and you can win up to $500 just like Susan Powell. She was our first double winner, winner number 15 and winner number 12. Now, you could be next. 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Don't forget D Motors in Anaconda, J&C Body Shop, Mattress Firm, Epoch World in Anaconda, Metals Sports Bar and Grill, Mountain Hot Tub, Three Bears Alaska, and all four Butte Auto Groups. 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
1: 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Both Carson McEwen and Cody Kajerson were awarded First Team All-Conference and First Team All-State honors. 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
0: All right, everybody, it's time for you and I to check your Montana news now. 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Beaverhead County officials say the Sand Creek Fire is now burning Maverick Mountain Ski Resort. The Sand Creek Fire and the Bobcat Lake fires are burning near Wisdom and Wise River, and they prompted updated evacuation orders in Beaverhead County as crews work to protect homes, slow fire growth, and keep flames from pushing into additional communities. The Sand Creek Fire, burning 12 miles east of Wisdom, estimated now at near 16,000 acres, burned over the top of the Maverick Mountain Ski Resort, burning down the buildings on top of the hill as well as the ski lifts. More fire in that area is continuing as if zero contained. The Bobcat Lakes Fire is burning 13 miles southwest of Wise River. It's estimated at 7,686 acres this morning and zero containment. That fire has jumped the road on the Pintler Scenic Highway and has spot fires burning on the other side of the road, which keep the fire growing and moving towards the east. The cause of both fires is still undetermined. On Saturday, the Beaverhead County Sheriff's Office, working in coordination with fire officials and local coordinators, updated evacuation orders to status for Elkhorn Hot Springs, which was evacuated, and Maverick Mountain area, plus the north end of Grasshopper Valley, all evacuated. Many of the cabins and the houses down that area, including the Grasshopper Inn area, have been evacuated as the fire moves in there. Most of the containment work is being done right now to protect those facilities, and also some barriers have been put up about 2 miles from the Elkhorn Hot Springs as they try to stop the fire from burning down to the very historic swimming resort and cabins. On Monday, the Sheriff's Office ordered all boats as well to be removed from Clark Canyon Dam until further notice, as Forest Service crews will be using helicopters and airplanes to pull water from the lake to fight the Bobcat Lakes and Sand Creek fires. In another new update from NBC Montana, a portion of the Skalkahoe Highway will be closed at 9 a.m. this morning. The Highway 38, the only dirt highway in the state of Montana, will close from mile marker 13 to mile marker 17 due to the Black Bear Fire. That fire is currently burning by Service Road 75 and Service Road 711. The closure remains in place until fire behavior near the road decreases. But right now it's dangerous for anyone to travel through that area, so the Skalkahoe Highway has been closed. Also, the Pintler Scenic Highway is closed from Sheep Creek all the way over the top to Polaris. So stay out of the area. And remember, all boats need to be removed from Canyon Ferry to allow dippers to get the water necessary to try to protect the homes and the areas near the Grasshopper Valley and to stop the Sand Creek and Bobcat fires. Good luck to those firefighters. Very dangerous. By the way, also let you know there is a red flag warning for fire danger from 9 a.m. this morning up until midnight tonight, as fire conditions will be extreme with high heat, low humidity, and gusty winds. We'll get more on the winds and the weather with WOMAC in just a few minutes. Monday, August 10th at 5 p.m. was the deadline for candidates to drop out of Montana's November elections. And with that milestone passed, no one left the race. There are still four candidates on the ballot for the U.S. Senate. For weeks, there have been speculations that either Democratic candidate Alana Bankhead, who's having problems fundraising because all the Democratic money is going to independent candidate Seth Bodner. However, Bodner held a news conference Friday, said he wasn't leaving, and then Bankhead held a conference yesterday to announce she wasn't leaving. So the Senate race still has four candidates.

0: and Kurt Almy rigged their announcements to guarantee no other Republicans could enter the race. So Austin ran on the Libertarian ticket, even though the Libertarians kept calling him a Republican, and he thinks he can help split the Republican vote, as he is a true Republican and not a gerrymanderer like Kurt Almy and Steve Daines. All right, we'll wrap up your Montana news, but first, let's go to your do-it-best store.
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0: All right, wrapping up your Montana news, Montana Technological University representatives were in the White House on Friday for an announcement of the new $100 million initiative aimed at expanding nation's critical minerals workforce. Montana Tech Chancellor Johnny McClain, Associate Professor Chris Roos, students Jordan Niggemeyer and Michael Shaw attended the announcement at the U.S. Department of Energy's Providing Opportunities for Specialized Education in Critical Technologies, or Prospect Initiative. The initiative aims to address workforce shortages across minerals and materials supply chains. The DOE estimates the country will need about 6,000 new mining engineers over the next decade and says the initiative seeks to double the number of graduates in mining, minerals, and supply chain technologies. Montana Tech, of course, is home to one of 14 accredited mining engineering programs in the country and operates the Underground Mine Education Center, the nation's only on-campus-based underground training facility. The university offers an associate degree in mining technology as well as a bachelor's and master's degrees in mining engineering. Friday's event marked the first mining industry visit to the White House since an initiative came out in 1910, and the very first time that schools of mines were included and invited to attend the activities. Okay, then, go get them. All right, that's your Montana News at 8:33. News this hour, a service of your Mead Lumber Company, your do-it-best store. You're up to date with your news, so let's go check that weather forecast I warned you about. We'll do that right after we have some grit and some grace.
2: A single bid can make a big impact. 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
0: All right, everybody, time for your weather in details. We check out the forecast for today and give you information about that red flag warning. That's all with Mr. Jeff Womack, brought to you by the Legion Oasis.
3: Oh, we're back into red flag warning again, so be extra careful. Those of you in the backcountry, stay on the trails, things like that. No burning, anything like that. Noon until 9 o'clock this evening, where we've got wind gusts up to about 35 miles per hour, so those westerly winds stay persistent at 10 to 20. Humidity be about 12 to 25%. Hopefully we stay out of those single-digit levels. But anyway, very dry, and of course we don't need to add anything to the present fire situation. That is for sure, because air quality, of course, going to continue not to be the greatest, so we've got an air quality alert on top of that going through today. Some good news for you? Well, I found some. We do have some cooler temperatures coming our way and some rain to go with it finally by about Friday. Thursday, a chance of those thunderstorms as that cold front tries to come in. One from the north. That's going to drive some storms up around the Flathead in the central part of the state. And then we'll get some wraparound moisture as the back edge of that moves into southern Montana, and we can expect some rain pretty persistent throughout Friday here, and then into Saturday. We still got some pop-up activity not out of the question. Going into Monday and Tuesday, we'll be cloudy and cooler with a couple of sprinkles around here. We'll take a look at the rest of the forecast details. I've got those for you next.
4: The residents at the Legion Oasis Apartments have great things to say about the communities they live in.
5: I've lived here over 20 years. I like the fact that there's a community and that you can join in in the community. They have activities, they have ideas, they have learning opportunities. But I just like everything about my apartment as well. I like the way the sun shines in. I just like

0: this area. I feel very safe here, and that's important.
1: 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Background checks completed on all adults. Say hi to Jack.
2: Anaconda air quality alert and red flag warning for today. 86 for our high temperature, 51 overnight tonight. We're back a little bit on Wednesday. We'll be at 82 Thursday. The 70s are back. Hopefully a few thunderstorms to help out our dry situation. Our big day for rains looking like a Friday with some rain in the morning and then a few thunderstorms in the afternoon. 71. 74 for us on Saturday. Going into Sunday, some spotty showers, 78 late. And then for Monday, 79 and partly cloudy. All right, for Deer Lodge now, 85. Red flag warning today, 48 overnight tonight with wind gusts up to about 25 and 81 for us on Wednesday. Now we're back to the 70s Thursday with a chance of showers. The best chance of rain comes our way Thursday night into Friday, and temperatures a little cooler, 71. Saturday, we're at 75. And then for Sunday, a chance of some thunderstorms and a high right around 79. And then for Whitehall, red flag warnings for us as well. We're in the 90s today, 54 overnight tonight. And then mid-80s for us Wednesday, 78 late on Thursday, and then mid-70s for us as we get into Friday. For Saturday, still we'll keep that chance of thunderstorms in 77 and a few late-in-the-day showers on Sunday with a high of 82. Now for Butte, red flag warnings today from noon until 9, 86 for our high, 49 overnight tonight, and then 82 for us on Wednesday. Now Thursday, a chance of some thunderstorms, we're at 75, but rain Friday morning, then a few thunderstorms potentially midday to afternoon, we're back down to 70, and then some thunderstorms continuing here on Saturday, 73. So if we get about 2.5 days of some storm activity around here, that should help our air quality a little bit. Now, as we go into Sunday, we'll be at 77 under partly cloudy skies. A chance of some spotty showers as we get into Monday, and a high of 78. I'm meteorologist Jeff Womack. That's the KVOW Copper 94 weather.
3: Well, thank you very much. Womie Mack is, again, waking up to a very smoky morning. And, again, poor air quality out there. Very unhealthy. Got to get that out to you to make sure you know, thanks to the Butte Health Department. But unhealthy weather conditions here, or breathing conditions, I guess you can call it. But otherwise, clear skies and sunshine if that smoke wasn't out there. We're currently at 52 degrees here on Dewey Boulevard. 53 currently at the Burt Mooney Airport. Again, under sunshine, about 41% humidity, and no wind as of yet. That's always a bonus. Now looking around our region, 54 in Deer Lodge, 50 degrees in Drummond. Makes them the cool spot this morning. Whitehall at 58. Phillipsburg, you're up to 52, just like us here on Dewey Boulevard. Dillon at 56. Anaconda, you're warm at 59, and it's 63 over in Boulder. Again, right now, 52 degrees here on Dewey Boulevard with lots of smoke. And at 8:39, you are up to date with your weather. 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
3: Hey, just updated our weather. Our air quality is down to moderate from dangerous. So, yeah, it's down to 74 from 150 from earlier this morning. So 74 right now means moderate air quality, which hopefully that means they'll be able to keep the pool open today. Yesterday they had to skip the second session at Ridgewaters. Right now, though, well, we're just going to head to the love show.

0: Yeah, probably shouldn't have played that song in these days, right? Sorry, it slipped past me. Let's eat 7 minutes from 9 o'clock, and this state's on fire, and we're dealing with the smoke here. But the good news is air quality has been moved to moderate from unhealthy, which makes it a little bit easier to get out and move around. Not quite as bad. About 72 is the current number. It was 150 this morning, so things cleared out. We do have red flag warnings, though, coming our way. Again, a dry day today with gusty winds, and that, my friends, is going to make it very difficult for those firefighters out there, so keep them in your prayers. All right, cop ride before we get ready to check sports and stuff. Frontier Conference volleyball rankings are out. East-West Shrine baseball game on the way. And a look around the ballparks, all coming up next.
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0: 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Well, we got to say it's going to be a busy, busy, busy time this week in the Mining City. Coming up on Friday night, 6:30, Butte Civic Center, the East-West Shrine Baseball All-Star Game will host their banquet where they'll honor the players for both the East and the West that will be playing in the game on Saturday. A big banquet going on Friday night. Teams are already starting to practice as they'll be in Butte this week for a couple practices. Get everybody figured out where they're playing and how they're going to rotate pitchers and the such, as the East-West Shrine baseball game for the second year in a row being played here in Butte at Three Legends. That game is at 4 o'clock on Saturday up at Three Legends. So if you are wanting to go watch the best of the best for high school senior baseball players in the state of Montana, you'll find them right there playing up at Three Legends. So it's going to be another good one. A couple Butte boys in that as well. So it should be a great time. If you get a chance, Go up there and check it out. And again, the banquet Friday night. Now, what else going on? Montana Tech's volleyball team was selected to finish third by the Frontier Conference coaches poll in their preseason poll that was announced yesterday afternoon. Ortega's received 97 points in the poll, which takes the coaches' league rankings from each of the conference's 12 programs. Yes, 12 now. Coaches were not allowed to vote for their own teams. First place was 11 points, second place 10 points, and on down the line. Defending Frontier champion Providence took the top spot with 118 points and 9 first place votes. Bellevue College earned 113 points and the other 3 number one bids. Now Dakota State wound up 4th behind Montana Tech, who was 3rd. Dakota State had 87 points. Carroll College rounded out the top 5 with 80 points. The Ortigers, of course, finished last year with a 17-13 record, 12-10 in Frontier Conference play. They tied for 4th in the standings, and they reached as high in the poll as possible. The Ortigers retained the services of 4 players who earned all-conference honors during their careers. Junior right side hitter Peyton Treadwell was the league's newcomer of the year last year and a second teamer in 2025. Senior setter Reese Layton was second team pick as a setter, the league's freshman of the year in 2023, and juniors Brooklyn Hayes and Austin Long were on the all-freshman team in 2024. Diggers will open their campaign this year with the Olivet Nazarenes Tiger kickoff in Illinois. The Ortigers take on the host Friday at 10 a.m. To start the season before playing Mountain Marty and Spring Arbor in Saturday double dippers as they get their season underway this weekend. Hard to believe, isn't it? But volleyball up and running. Best of luck to Brian and the ladies. Here's an interesting one. Helena native Reese Esponda won the floor exercise at the U.S. Gymnastics Championships that was being conducted down in Phoenix, Arizona over the weekend. She finished 4th overall in the all-around, but was the floor exercise champion. Esponda, who is from Helena, is now living and training in Houston area as she prepares to try to make the U.S. team and the next Olympic team. So best of luck to her. Now a reminder that tomorrow night and Thursday night there are parent student athlete meetings at Butte High School as the schools will be conducting their fall meetings before the start of practices this weekend. And just so you know, the fall sports will meet at 5 o'clock tomorrow. You'll have flag football. 5 o'clock tomorrow, you'll have the cross-country team, the golf team, the soccer teams. They will all be there. And then following at 6 o'clock will be the football team. So all four fall sports will be at 5 o'clock except football. Football will be after at 6 o'clock. All this at the auditorium. And again, any student-athlete wanting to play needs to be there with a parent. And also a reminder, you must have your physicals done before the first day of practice, which is coming up this week. Now, the other thing is on Thursday night, starting at 5 o'clock, or 6 o'clock, I guess, the rest of the sports for fall or for winter, from basketball and wrestling, softball, baseball, track and field, all the sports that happen in the winter and in the spring will meet with their parents. So they'll get them done both here tomorrow night and Thursday night. So make sure you get that done. And then mark your calendar for the 21st, because the 21st is a Bulldog kickoff. And it's a kickoff of the fall sports on the 21st as football's purple and white game. There'll be volleyball in the Ross Richardson Gymnasium. There'll be cross country running and finishing at Naranchi Stadium. You'll have flag football from the Butte High flag football girls team that is looking pretty impressive. You're also going to have a lot going on through the soccer programs. Both the boys and girls will be competing on Naranchi Stadium. So the whole schedules all starting at 2 o'clock and running all the way up to the football purple and white, which starts at 7. And that's all coming up this Friday night. So good stuff going on there. Hosted by the Butte Athletic Council, who will also be selling season passes and memberships to the Athletic Council. So check that out while you're there. All right, that's the local sports. We'll go to the national sports scene very quickly. But first, I want to talk to you for a moment about Montana Tech. And what great news for Montana Tech. As last Friday, Montana Technological University was represented at the White House in a meeting with the president to announce a $100 million initiative aimed at expanding the nation's critical minerals workforce. Montana Tech Chancellor Johnny McLean, Associate Professor Chris Roos, students Jordan Nigmeyer and Michael Shaw were all present in the White House as they announced the additional monies to provide more workers in the very important metals and materials industry. The DOE estimates the country will need 6,000 new mining engineers over the next decade and says the initiative seeks to double the number of graduates in mining, minerals, and supply chain technologies. Montana Tech, of course, home for 14 accredited mining engineering programs. There's 14 in the country. Montana Tech is the premier one in the country, the only one with an underground mining education center on campus. The university offers associate degrees in mining technology as well as bachelor and master's degrees in mining engineering. As Montana Tech was there, it's the first time the mining industry has been invited to the White House since 1910. And the first time ever that the schools of mines have been invited. Montana Tech proudly represented there and excited to continue to be a leader in the mining and materials industries at the best STEM university in the United States, Montana Tech. Find out more by checking out their website, mtech.edu. Well, in the ballparks last night, the Blue Jays held out the Red Sox, giving the Red Sox back-to-back losses, 2-1 the final there. It was the Mets taking down the Braves 8-5. The Twinkies beat the Old Birds 9-5 to get their 59th win of the season. It was the Phillies holding off the Cardinals 6-5. The Rangers a 4-1 winner over the Angels. The D-backs shut out the Rockies 9-0 last night. It was the Padres with a 3-2 win over the Brew Crew. The Rays thumped the Athletics. It was a battle, though. 12 hits for the Rays, 10 for the Athletics, 10-6 the final. Astros doubled up the Giants, 6-3. The not-so-Giants, I should say. And the Dodgers get their 71st win of the season, holding off Kansas City Royals, 6-5. All right, there you go, my friend. Sports and Stuff at 9:05. 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
8: ABC News, I'm Sherry Preston. Pretrial hearing underway for the man accused of shooting and killing UnitedHealthcare CEO Brian Thompson back in 2024. ABC's Matt Rivers is outside the courthouse in New York City.
9: In all likelihood, this is going to be the last time that we see Luigi Mangione in court before jury selection in what plans to be a blockbuster state trial that will begin right after Labor Day. Now, today's hearing is a pretrial conference to try and iron out those last-minute details, including media access and what is likely to be one of the most high-profile trials that we've seen in quite some time.
8: Heavy equipment is still being used to lift concrete from piles of debris left after the 7.4 magnitude earthquake in Colombia. The death toll, more than 160 people, and expected to rise. At least 3,000 people are missing, many of them trapped under debris. Soldiers, rescue personnel, and families are picking through the rubble. Existing home sales fell in July as many prospective buyers stayed home. This is ABC News.
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0: So smoke with sunshine and a high of 84 degrees today, but northwest winds up to 22 miles an hour. Smoke and partly cloudy skies tonight, 50 for the overnight low, wind gusts of 21. Then on Wednesday, patchy smoke, a slight chance of afternoon showers, and a high of 80.

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0: And I'll tell you what, we have been busy. Tonight, we're going to stuff some more backpacks. 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Right now, it's time to see if you can pass the NEAS test.

0: Okay, I got the first two right. Has anybody got the answer to number three on that question? I'm missing number three. It's like I'm going to flunk the AES test myself. Damn it. Oh, yeah, quit celebrating the fact that I'm losing.
1: This is Mumble number five.
0: Oh, that's better. I got number five right, though. Copper 94, KOPR, Butte. I flunked the AES test, so let's just dance. What are they going to do, fire me?

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1: 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There's Irish fiction and folklore. Who needs luck when you have the charm of Second Edition Books? Open Monday through Saturday, 9 a.m. to 5:30 p.m. at Mercury and Montana Streets in historic Uptown Butte.
0: Welcome to Boomers. I'm Lynn Turner Fitzgerald. One journalist described this young rocker as an unpleasant cocktail of James Brown and Chuck Berry, who played the guitar with his teeth. He was referring to seeing Jimi Hendrix in his debut performance on this day in 1966. More next.
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0: The Jimi Hendrix Experience toured France and England in the mid-1960s, opening for French teen idol Johnny Hallyday. Their set was short and sweet with just four songs, including their cover of Hey Joe.

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0: There's the latest from Pink and Don't Let Me Get Me. And I don't get it. Oh, hopefully you do. Hey, let's just get a little time out and talk about some of our partners here at Copper 94.
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0: 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Well, you're not until she finds out you made the decision on your own.

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1: Luigi Mangione back in court today in connection with the killing of UnitedHealthcare CEO Brian Thompson in 2024. The New York judge says there will be less room for the public in the trial since so many members of the press will be there. Russia has released an American military veteran who spent more than 4 years in prison on disputed charges under abusive conditions. The former U.S. Marine was said to be gravely ill and at risk of dying, a group advocating for him says. Robert Gilman is now on his way to a U.S. military hospital in Texas. Crime across the country on the decline.
2: According to the Major Cities Chiefs Association, murders alone were down more than 17% in the first half of 2026 compared to the same period the previous year. Robberies, rapes, and aggravated assaults likewise were lower. The declines continue a trend that reversed the crime surge that came during the pandemic.
1: ABC's Jim Ryan. Death toll from the Columbia earthquake, now at least 224 people. This is ABC News.
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13: Areas to smoke with sunshine and a high of 84 degrees today, but northwest winds up to 22 miles an hour. Smoke and partly cloudy skies tonight, 50 for the overnight low, wind gusts at 21. Then on Wednesday, patchy smoke, a slight chance of afternoon showers, and a high of 80.

0: starting up your 10 o'clock hour at Copper 94, but you want to dial in tonight at 6 o'clock as Scott Perini loads up the Copper Time Capsule and takes you back to 1970. 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

0: Well, you'll be able to grab some sugar and a whole lot of fun this weekend as you travel around southwestern Montana. Remember the big Western Legacy Rendezvous going on in Whitehall this weekend. Going to be a whole lot of fun. Starts Thursday, actually. Runs all the way through the weekend. So if you're heading on over to Whitehall, swing in, check out the Western Legacy Center, and have a good time. 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

0: waited 365, a whole year, for the Phillipsburg Rotary Summer Concert to return, and your wait's almost over. 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
2: ABC News, I'm Michelle Franzen. In Western Colombia, more than 200 people are confirmed dead following yesterday's earthquake. Search and rescues continue. ABC's Faith Abube is in Medellin.
3: The deadly earthquake, the most powerful to hit the country in more than a decade, leaving a trail of destruction in multiple cities. The quake's epicenter coming close to heavily populated areas. Cities like Pereira and Cali hit particularly hard. Entire apartment buildings seen splitting apart, leaving clouds of dust and rubble.
2: Severe storm sweeping through this hour in the Midwest. Tornado warnings in the Chicago area leading to the rare evacuation of the air traffic control tower at Midway Airport. Both Midway and O'Hare put on ground stops. Flight delays and cancellations are stacking up. And U.S. Marine Robert Gilman is on a flight back to the U.S. to a medical facility after being released from a Russian prison. He was held since 2022. This is ABC News.
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7: Areas of smoke with sunshine and a high of 84 degrees today, but northwest winds up to 22 miles an hour. Smoke and partly cloudy skies tonight, 50 for the overnight low, wind gusts at 21. Then on Wednesday, patchy smoke, a slight chance of afternoon showers, and a high of 80.

0: Copper 94, a little reminder for all the athletes of Butte High School. The parent student athlete meetings are scheduled for tomorrow night for all fall sports. All these fall sports except football meet at 5 o'clock in the auditorium. The fall football season parents will meet at 6 o'clock. And then on Thursday night, all the winter and spring sports, the people that aren't playing those sports, will meet at the auditorium at Butte High School. 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

That one from the Toy Story 5 soundtrack. And here's an interesting thing. Toy Story 5 has been the most successful movie so far in 2026, but it's already going to be available to watch at home. 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Purchase for digital or rentals will start August 18th.

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0: they bundled me up and are telling me it's time to get out of the studio as I get out of the way for Keith to step in. 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
0: Well, time for me to get out of the studio. Key standing by to take over after the wacky side of news. And I'm going to leave you with a song that tells you all about my lunch plans. It's Shaboozy on Copper.

What's more American than a bald eagle eating apple pie while Betsy Ross sings the national anthem? Why, the Copper Toy Box, of course. 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
2: To get up to date on the wacky side of the news, and there's some wackiness out there. For example, the Department of Transportation announced its recruiting program in April was huge. They're 94% of their goal. U.S. Secretary of Transportation Sean Duffy reported on Sunday that 94% of the 2,000 recruits thereafter have been hired. How did they get so many? Well, they put up a post. Best and brightest candidates. And they've already found out that those entering their academy were quicker to learn and streamlined the hiring process to make it easier to get them in because they hired nothing but video gamers. That's right, if your kid plays video games all night, up to 1 or 2 in the morning playing video games, let them. Because Duffy said in April they launched the new campaign after video gamers. Become air traffic controllers. What happens when they start playing shoot 'em up, kill 'em up? Forget it. The supercharged entries in the hiring process, looking for the best of the brightest, went after gamers. People that spend hours playing video games. The ones that mom and dad say, put that damn thing away and go to bed. Anyway, yeah. Duffy said to reach out to the next generation of air traffic controllers, they decided to adapt and go after gamers who already have the skills, the cognitive attention, and the ability to handle stressful situations. Because, well, in Halo, they're having a god. Well, you know. Either way, I don't know if I feel safe with video gamers landing my plane. But anyway, let's move on. How about this guy? A man who drank heavily, never went to the gym, took steroids, ate junk food. Peter Mosfield entered a bodybuilding competition. He said it was a test, because all he did was take steroids. Henry Mosfield, the man behind the viral booze bag fitness, gained attention as he said he would enter a bodybuilding contest. After spending 3 months on anabolic steroids, drinking heavily, eating fatty foods. Well, he did it. Didn't go so well. He competed in the Men's Classic Physique Open Class B in New York City. According to officials, Mosfield finished 8th out of 25. 8th. Never went to a gym. Never lifted a weight. Took steroids. Drank heavily. Ate fatty foods. Finished 8th out of 25. It's not bad. I was 28 out of 25. Well, round is a shape. They just didn't appreciate it. Oh, moving on. A New Jersey mother says her 9-year-old son was left alone on a school bus. See, she put him on the bus at 8 o'clock in the morning like she always does, on his way to Union Valley Elementary School for summer school. She gets a call 2.5 hours later telling her son never showed up for school. Where was he? It was the last day of school. If he didn't show, he would have to repeat his summer school. Chandler then started to panic. She couldn't figure out where her son was. Then she gets a call from Child Protective Services. According to Chandler, her son had fallen asleep on the school bus that morning on his way to his last day of school. No one checked the bus. The kids got off the bus, all except for her son. The 9-year-old woke up hours later in the bus yard with all kinds of school buses parked and had to figure out how to get out of the bus. He did. Walked around the yard looking for somebody. He said it took him about 15 minutes to find a man. That man couldn't tell him how he could get out and how he had to get to school. So the guy called Child Protective Services, who then came down to the bus yard, found the young man, called his mommy, and told her she was not a good parent. She is a very angry parent now. She said the fact that the bus driver never looked, that nobody walked down to see if the kids were still on the bus, her son eventually released to her. She took him to the school and explained what was happening and what had happened. And they let him finish his last day of school, even though he was 4 hours late. Oh, boy. Yeah, there's some anger there and possibly a lawyer or two. Oh, and by the way, I brought that story up because they're looking for qualified bus drivers if you haven't seen the bus in the empty parking lot at the View Plaza Mall. I want to know what qualifies you as a bus driver. Bad ears so you don't have to hear the kids screaming. Well, we could spend hours on that. Instead, we're out of time. So there you have it, the wacky side of the news. Copper 94. 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

0: Hometown Station Copper 94 on this Tuesday afternoon, getting us right through this lunch hour. 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

0: Hometown Station Copper 94. 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
3: Hey, we're super excited to be sharing with the Butte community that we've got a 38,000 square foot building being built right here in your town. Long time, third generation family business. We're excited to be there. By this time next year, we should be up and going. We're still operating out of our building that's next door. 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

0: Town Station Copper 94 on Thursday, August 13th. You can join the Butte business owners as they are going to do a roundtable discussion of I-194, the Montana plan, and how it can level the playing field for your business and politics. 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No RSVPs are required. It happens Thursday, August 13th from 5:30 to 7 p.m. right there at the Carpenters Union Hall, 156 West Granite Street.
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0: Hometown Flashback Station Copper 94 on this Tuesday afternoon. I'll be back with another Copper Flashback, taking a trip back to the year 1984.
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George Washington couldn't tell a lie, and neither can we. So when we say that you can win $250 today, we really mean it. Help KLPR honor America's semi-quincentennial birthday by entering your name into the Copper Toy Box.

0: confirmed dead following yesterday's major earthquake in western Colombia. Crews now scrambling to dig through the rubble for survivors. ABC's Faith Abube is in Medellin.
1: American Alyssa Arroyave was at the gym in Medellin when it hit.
2: There was like this sudden commotion and everybody was yelling, and the staff then was like really pushing everybody to get outside as quickly as possible because it was quite strong.
1: The damage widespread, impacting health and community centers as well as roads, making it difficult to assess damage in rural areas.
0: President Trump says he spoke to U.S. Marine and veteran Robert Gilman after his release from a Russian prison. The 32-year-old held and abused for 4 years, according to the group advocating for his freedom. Gilman was said to be gravely ill. He is now on his way to a U.S. military hospital in Texas, where he'll receive medical attention. On Wall Street, stocks are lower due to the unrest in the Middle East. This is ABC News.
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7: Taking a look at copper weather forecast on this Tuesday, we'll see the areas of smoke, sunny skies with a high around 85. Those winds, though, they could be gusting around 30 miles per hour. Tonight, we do have more smoke in the air, partly cloudy skies, a low around 49, with winds still gusting around 28 miles per hour.
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0: Hometown Station Copper 94 on this Tuesday afternoon. So we are still in need of some school supplies. 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

0: Hometown Station Copper 94, Keith Valentine hanging out with you on this Tuesday afternoon. And Music on Main does return this Thursday with the music of Jeff Crosby. Remember to grab those chairs, no coolers or backpacks, and you can just sit down and relax and listen to that music, enjoy the food, and just watch your kids participate in some activities. 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

0: Downtown Station Copper 94, the Butte Silver Bow Public Archives Brown Bag Lunch Series returns with Debbie Bowman Shea to give a presentation about her newest book, Walking with an Irish Immigrant. The Brown Bag presentation will begin at noon on Wednesday, August 12th, and will last about an hour. The presentation will be held in the auditorium at the Butte Silver Bow Public Archives. Guests are encouraged to bring a sack lunch. Coffee and water will be provided. If you need more information, you must contact the archives at 782-3280.
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0: region, the Houthis in Yemen claiming they targeted a cargo ship transporting Saudi military equipment in the Red Sea, killing six. The ongoing war with Iran, along with inflation, also impacting Americans saddled with debt.
1: We owe more, and we're not paying our bills on time. The Federal Reserve Bank of New York says Americans now owe $1.26 trillion on credit cards, and 12% of us are delinquent in paying even the minimum amount. The high cost of gas, groceries, and household items all contributing. One thing helping those lucky enough to own a home, equity. More people are tapping into that, figuring a refinanced mortgage at a little over 6.5% makes more sense than a credit card balance of 23%. Sherry Preston, ABC News.
0: Severe storms on the move. A tornado warning temporarily grounded planes in Chicago earlier today. That forced evacuation at Midway Airport's air traffic control tower. The same storms now targeting the Mid-Atlantic. This is ABC News.
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6: Taking a look at copper weather forecast on this Tuesday, we'll see the areas of smoke, sunny skies with a high around 85. Those winds, though, they could be gusting around 30 miles per hour. Tonight, we do have more smoke in the air, partly cloudy skies, a low around 49, with winds still gusting around 28 miles per hour.

0: Hometown Station Copper 94. 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The final registration date is on Monday, August 17th.
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2: 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The Lost Hawk Mountain Man Rendezvous is taking place in Whitehall this weekend, August 14th through the 16th, as part of the 250-year anniversary of the celebration of frontier life, history, and early explorers in our area. The rendezvous will be a great opportunity to get together and see so many things that are happening in the Whitehall area. And then also out to the west, it's Phillipsburg this weekend with a huge event, the Phillipsburg Rotary Summer Concerts, taking place. The money raised funds many of the kids' programs, a daycare center, and so many other opportunities. 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
5: 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And this week, we're going to go just a little bit more niche as we are going to speak just to high school girls entering their junior year of high school, because there's a girls leadership course that you should know about being put on by Red Ants Pants. Each program is structured to include a cohort of 8 girls, 8 women mentors, and team of professional facilitators to provide a dynamic and supportive space for young women to explore leadership identity, strengthen their voice, and build connections through peers and mentors. 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If you would like to apply, just go online to redantspantsfoundation.org and make sure you do apply before that deadline on September 11th with October start. That's been our community engagement for this week, brought to you as a service by Valley Bank right here on Copper 94.
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0: Town Station Copper 94 on this Tuesday afternoon. Well, our new Copper Toy Box winner, winning twice, that is, number 12 and number 15, Susan Powell, walks away with $250 in Copper Cash. 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

0: on Station Copper 94. Well, sometime later this afternoon, I'll be giving you the opportunity to walk away with two tickets to see the Phillipsburg Rotary Summer Concert of headliner Give It To 'Em Floribel. Joining them as well, Madeline Hawthorne Band and opener Logan Liepert and The Light Blue.
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0: Hometown Station Copper 94 on this Tuesday afternoon with Mr. Justin Timberlake. And he says, someone, maybe not him, but

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I'll be back with your music news, a service from the Columbus Plaza, right here on your hometown station.

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5: 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I'm Keith Valentine. Usher shut down rumors that he used a body double during one of his recent live shows. Fans have claimed that the singer hired a lookalike to perform in his place on his Raymond Brown tour with Chris Brown. In a video posted to the tour's official Instagram page, Usher shared his reaction to the multitude of claims that he's employed a stunt double during a recent concert, or even a clone. He said, "Y'all are funny. Clone? Ah, they can't clone this." The inaugural LA Jazz Festival, scheduled to start this weekend in Los Angeles and featuring concerts by John Legend, Janelle Monáe, and Parliament Funkadelic, was canceled at the very last minute. The festival was first announced in February at a press conference attended by Mayor Karen Bass, with organizers including founder and former city council member Martin Ledeau. Anticipating 250,000 attendees for the citywide week-long event. And Travis Barker has confirmed a new Blink 182 album is in the making. The pop punk's legend last studio album was 2023's One More Time, which saw the return of guitarist vocalist Tom DeLonge following his departure from the band back in 2015. Drummer Travis told the New York Times that he is starting a couple of other projects as well, like producing projects and working on the next Blink album. Quizzed on when he will work on that record, he replied, "Well, it's sometime this year. You just have to hold on tight." And that is your music news, a service from the Columbus Plaza, right here on your hometown station, Copper 94.

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0: region. The Houthis in Yemen claiming they targeted a cargo ship transporting Saudi military equipment in the Red Sea, killing six. The ongoing war with Iran, along with inflation, also impacting Americans saddled with debt.
1: We owe more and we're not paying our bills on time. The Federal Reserve Bank of New York says Americans now owe $1.26 trillion on credit cards, and 12% of us are delinquent in paying even the minimum amount. The high cost of gas, groceries, and household items all contributing. One thing helping those lucky enough to own a home, equity. More people are tapping into that, figuring a refinanced mortgage at a little over 6.5% makes more sense than a credit card balance of 23%. Sherry Preston, ABC News.
0: Severe storms on the move. A tornado warning temporarily grounded planes in Chicago earlier today. That forced evacuation at Midway Airport's air traffic control tower. The same storms now targeting the Mid-Atlantic. This is ABC News.
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6: Taking a look at a copper weather forecast on this Tuesday, we'll see the areas of smoke, sunny skies with a high around 85. Those winds, though, they could be gusting around 30 miles per hour. Tonight, we do have more smoke in the air, partly cloudy skies, a low around 49, with winds still gusting around 28 miles per hour.

0: 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A big congratulations goes out to our latest Copper 94 winner. 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

0: Hometown Station Copper 94. Well, August 11th, here we are, and that means it is time to look at this time capsule for today, as it is kind of a light one. All right, well, I don't know why they put it so far away. Maybe they think I need exercise. Maybe Ron shouldn't be feeding me breakfast in the morning. All right, anyway, let me get a look at this time capsule right after this word from Hash Chiropractic. And today is also known as National Sons and Daughters Day.
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0: All right, let's take a look at what happened on this day, August the 11th. A service from Hash Chiropractic with today's time capsule. 1860, the first successful silver mill in America began operations, as the mill was in Virginia City, Nevada. 1874, a patent for the sprinkler head was given to Harry S. Parame. 1896, Harvey Hubble received a patent for the electric light bulb socket with a pull chain. 1924, newsreel pictures were taken of the United States presidential candidates for the first time. 1934, Alcatraz in San Francisco Bay received federal prisoners for the first time. 1941, the Atlantic Charter was signed by U.S. President Franklin Roosevelt and British Prime Minister Winston Churchill. 1951, the first Major League Baseball game to be televised in color was broadcasted. The Brooklyn Dodgers defeated the Boston Braves 8-1. 1984, Carl Lewis won his fourth gold medal in the 1984 Summer Olympics. And 1984 also saw the Cincinnati Reds honor Major League All-Star and Hall of Fame catcher Johnny Bench by retiring his uniform of number 5. And, of course, being today, August the 11th, well, it is your birthday. A big happy birthday goes out to us from your hometown station, Copper 94. You are also celebrating your birthday with my daughter. She is 21 years old and recently licensed. Yeah, she waited that long. Yeah, her name's Faith. And that's what happens until you're about 21 to go get your license. But her birthday's today. And also Ryan, a listener of Copper 94. And we're not going to discuss his age. All right, also celebrating your birthday with actor Chris Hemsworth. He's 43 years old today. And also celebrating your birthday with actor or actress, sorry, Viola Davis. She's 61 years old today. And you're also celebrating your birthday with actor Roger Craig Smith, 51 years old today. And actress Ashley Jensen. She's 57, along with actress Annie Gunn, she's 58, and actor Dwayne Martin is 61 years old today, and actor Ian McDiarmid is 82. A big happy birthday goes out to them, but especially to you on this day of National Brothers and Sisters Day, or Sons and Daughters Day. Well, yeah, brothers and sisters, you know, National Sons, Daughters. Okay, anyway, you get my drift. Happy birthday to you once again from your hometown station, Copper 94.

0: on Station Copper 94, and we are still looking for some school items as we are trying to fill up those backpacks with those school supplies. If you're able to, you could donate some plastic pencil boxes, Elmer's school blue bottles, scientific calculators, single subject notebooks, wild and college ruled loose leaf paper, paper folders, 3-ring binders, and if you're able to donate those items, you can just drop them off Monday through Friday, 8 a.m. to 5 p.m. right here to our studio, 660 Dewey Boulevard. Saddle up and get ready to ride. The Dillon JCs are excited to announce the return of their annual rodeo to Dillon, Montana. 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It's all going down Saturday and Sunday, September 5th and 6th at the Beaverhead County Fairgrounds. 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
0: 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And apparently she took a nap, maybe during the lunch break. And now she says that she's wide awake right here on your favorite hometown station, Copper 94. I'm wide awake.

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0: Hometown Station Copper 94 on this Tuesday afternoon. It is time for your nightlife, a service of the Washoe Theater in Anaconda. And speaking of the Washoe Theater in Anaconda, tonight is the night to see Spider-Man A Brand New Day at 7 p.m. Grab that movie print bucket, fill it up with popcorn, and that movie print cup. Fill it up with your favorite beverage as you sit back and relax. Spider-Man, Brand New Day in 3D. And the Democracy Project is a team-led nonpartisan initiative supported by local libraries, community partners, and humanities in Montana. This program gives teens the resources to meet community needs while learning about civic engagement. That happens at the library at 4 p.m. And at 5:30 this evening, you can step into the buzzing world of beekeeping with the Butte Public Library, thrilling collaboration with the Butte Beekeepers. The significant group is an invaluable resource for all aspiring beekeepers as they come together to share their knowledge, tips, and resources. And the War of the Worlds audition is taking place at the Anaconda Ensemble Theater. It happens tonight from 7 to 9 p.m. To sign up, you must copy the link over to forms.gle. And if you'd like to apply to be an ASM or soundboard op, you must please email Jackie at AnacondaEnsembleTheater.com, and all roles are paid. And that is taking a look at your nightlife service of the Washoe Theater in Anaconda, right here on your hometown station,

0: 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Well, on this Tuesday afternoon, as we're quickly approaching the 4 o'clock hour, I do have a Copper flashback for you from the year 1987. Keep it right here.
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2: 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The Lost Hawk Mountain Man Rendezvous is taking place in Whitehall this weekend, August 14th through the 16th, as part of the 250-year anniversary of the celebration of frontier life, history, and early explorers in our area. The rendezvous will be a great opportunity to get together and see so many things that are happening in the Whitehall area. And then also out to the west, it's Phillipsburg this weekend with a huge event, the Phillipsburg Rotary Summer Concerts, taking place. 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
0: 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And I still haven't found what I'm looking for on your favorite Hometown Flashback Station. 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

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We have a dream that everyone has the chance to enter into the Copper Toy Box. 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

0: Michelle Franzen. It is primary day across six states. Republican voters in South Carolina casting ballots for the second time in 2 months for the late Senator Lindsey Graham's seat after his death in July. Graham's sister, Darlene Graham, appointed to finish his term until January. Now she's battling in the race in the GOP primary for the full term.
1: This election is very important because we're looking to replace someone who's going to take care of the people of South Carolina. U.S. Senator Graham has held a very high position in the Senate in the country, and so this position hopefully will solidify us a great position in the state of South Carolina.
0: Yolanda McKnight, the winner, faces Democratic candidate Annie Andrews. In Colombia, more than 200 people are dead following yesterday's powerful earthquake. The State Department announced U.S. disaster assistance response teams will arrive today. And severe storms raising the risk of tornadoes and flooding across the Midwest. This is ABC News.
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5: Taking a look at your Copper weather forecast on this evening, we're going to look at some areas of smoke, partly cloudy skies with a low around 49. Those winds could be gusting around 28 miles per hour. For your Wednesday, we do have a chance of rain, possibility of a thunderstorm, with areas of smoke, increasing clouds, and a high around 82 degrees.

0: Hometown Station Copper 94. Well, the time has come. If you would like two tickets to go see the Phillipsburg Rotary Summer Concert of headliner Give It To Him Floribel and the Madeline Hawthorne Band with opener Logan Liepert and the Light Blue, all you have to do is be caller number 9. That's right. Caller number 9, 494-7500. That's 494-7500. Caller number 9 will walk away with two tickets for Saturday, August 15th at 1 p.m. for the Phillipsburg Rotary Summer Concert.
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0: 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Love what you drive. It is now time for your entertainment news, a service of the Corey Brewery right here on your hometown station, Copper 94, Keith Valentine. Brad Pitt revealed he's returned to drinking after almost a decade of being sobered, a decision he's made in the wake of Angelina Jolie's filing for divorce back in 2016. The F1 actor recently shed light into his sobriety journey, sharing how his relationship to lifestyle has recently changed over the last decade. He said he's been sober for about 7 years, and then he's now back on the wagon. However, he's added the caveat that he drinks in a more restrained manner, so he's not so much on the wagon anymore. So he's overconfident a couple times. Yeah, and he says that he's not drinking in big quantities. Chrissy Metz detailed what inspired her to change her mind about GLP-1 medications for weight loss while discussing her partnership with telehealth company Roe in an exclusive interview with Entertainment News. Amid her years-long weight loss journey, the breakthrough actress shared that she decided to start using GLP-1's type 2 diabetes medication that are also prescribed for weight loss despite being hesitant about them in the past. She says that she looked deeply into it and she said, you know, I think I'm not so skeptical anymore and I need to give it a try. And John Hamm is entertaining the dad era as People confirmed on August 10th, Monday, that the Mad Men alum and wife Anna Ascella are gearing up to welcome their first baby together nearly 3 years after tying the knot. And yes, John Hamm is 55 years old, so he is ready and excited to become a dad. And that is your entertainment news, a service of the Corey Brewery right here on your hometown station, Copper 94.

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0: Town Station Copper 94 on this Tuesday afternoon. 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
3: Time for Afternoon Report right here in Hometown Stations. Well, we do have a big update for today because it looks like Scalcahoe Pass is closed effective of 7 a.m. this morning due to fire activity. We'll see how long that's closed, and we'll definitely keep you updated right here in Hometown Stations. Of course, the Pioneer Scenic Byway right there through the Pioneers down by Wisdom, also closed due to the big fires down there. Now, jumping up onto I-90 eastbound outside of Whitehall. So lane closures, mean crossover detours, and speed limit reduction. Looks like Montana Highway 2, the westbound lane still closed, along with a 10-ton weight limit in that area. Top of Homestead Pass, rest area still closed. Burlington Street, still work being done on that, so that affects I-90. Lane crossovers and reduced speed limit. Centennial Avenue, that bridge is still closed for the remainder of this year all the way till December. I-15 northbound, just outside Divide, so working on the bridge, so reduce speed limit and lane closures there. Montana Highway 91 still closed due to the bridge being out, and then intermittent lane shoulder closures from Dillon all the way through the Idaho border. 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Make sure that you are checking before you drive. That's been your afternoon report here on your Hometown Stations.

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1: They say it's quiet. Nothing ever changes. They say history just sits there. That's because they've never been to the Granite County Museum. Forget everything you know about boring glass cases. We're talking an underground mine replica, unbelievable local mysteries, and authentic Native American artifacts. Gather the family, grab a friend, and discover the secrets you've been missing in your own backyard. Plan your adventure to the Granite County Museum, 135 South Sampson in Phillipsburg.
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0: In 1776, Thomas Paine wrote Common Sense, and we think he'd agree that it's only common sense to sign up for the Copper Toy Box. 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
3: ABC News, I'm Michelle Franzen. U.S. Marine and veteran Robert Gilman on a flight back to America after his release from a Russian prison. Gilman was wrongfully detained, the State Department says, on disputed charges for more than 4 years. Kieran Ramsey is the chief investigative officer of Global Reach. He advocated for his release and represents Gilman's family and says he was abused and is gravely ill.
4: Unfortunately, it took a critical health situation for Mr. Gilman to be secured and put on a U.S. government plane and sent home.
3: President Trump says he talked with Russia's president and he agreed to the humanitarian release. More than 200 people are confirmed dead in Colombia following yesterday's powerful earthquake. Crews still digging through rubble to find survivors. Tomorrow will usher in a triple cosmic spectacle. In addition to a parade of 6 planets lining up across a pre-dawn sky, there will be a total solar eclipse. And researchers say the best meteor shower of the year will serve as the encore. This is ABC News.
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9: 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A Kalispell man is under arrest after 2 fires were reported at local schools early Monday morning. Police said 25-year-old Dalton Andrew Kogar is facing 2 felony charges of arson, along with a probation violation. NBC Montana did report that around 1 a.m., Kalispell officers did respond to Egerton Elementary School for reported fire. Less than an hour later, officers responded to another fire at Glacier High School. Evidence collected at both scenes indicates the fires were intentionally set. Because of the timing and circumstances, investigators are looking into whether the 2 fires are connected. The investigation does remain active. Missoula County leaders are moving closer to a plan for managing the free-roaming horses in the Miller Creek area. NBC Montana did report that county leaders say after receiving over 300 public comments since June, a majority of residents say they support coexistent rules to prohibit petting or feeding feral horses and signage to warn drivers of their presence. The county does not have the authority to adopt fines or laws that prohibit residents from petting or feeding horses, but made sure to clarify how feral horses are classified under state law, with landowners asking about the legality of removing the animals during public comment. The resolution does not call for removal of any of the horses. At Thursday's meeting, a newly formed nonprofit said they were planning on asking for a 90-day extension until they saw some changes. A final vote is scheduled for August 25th. Your Copper News does continue on, but first let's hear from our sponsor of Doc Saloon right here on your hometown station.
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1: This is Eva Wardell, the owner of Dog Saloon. Come in and have one of my famous pepperoni shots.
9: Zoo Montana in Billings is celebrating the arrival of two red panda cubs born on July 11th. NBC Montana did report the cubs Favera and Pab are just shy of 1 month old and are beginning to hit the key development of milestones. Zoo officials said their eyes have started open, giving them their first look at the world around them, and their pale gray and white coats are gradually changing into the red fur typical of the species. The birth marks the second consecutive year that the cubs' parents, Pabu, who is six, and Pereira, who is three, have had offspring, a notable development for an endangered species. With that, that's your Copper News right here on your hometown station, Copper 94. Your Copper News, a service of Dog Saloon. I'll be back with your weather forecast for this evening, and that will be a service right here on your hometown station from Interstate Body Shop, 24-hour towing.
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9: Taking a look at your Copper weather forecast on this evening, we're going to look at some areas of smoke, partly cloudy skies with a low around 49. Those winds could be gusting around 28 miles per hour. For your Wednesday, we do have a chance of rain, possibility of a thunderstorm, with areas of smoke, increasing clouds, and a high around 82 degrees.

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3: Time now for the score on Copper 94, being brought to you as service by Meat Lumber. With the local side of sports, we are going to start with Montana Tech Hall of Famer and current University of Houston head coach for the basketball team, and that is making a turn to the Mining City as Calvin Sampson is back later this month. Sampson began his collegiate head coaching career with the Ore Diggers all the way back in 1981 and since won more than 820 collegiate basketball games. Sampson has helmed the Cougars since 2014, leading them to the NCAA National Championship game in 2025. Then on Saturday, August 29th, beginning at 9 a.m. in Butte, Sampson will be holding a 3-hour of on-court instructional and competition time on his namesake court. An autograph session with Sampson is also scheduled, as well as a parent question and answer time. Camp is open to boys and girls entering grades 3rd through 8th, according to X. That was announced this Monday. The camp will be the first time that Sampson has coached on his namesake court. Registration is limited to roughly 90 kids, so make sure that you sign up quickly. Now, once again, Butte High does have parent and athlete meetings for all Butte High sports that will be held starting tomorrow. Wednesday, there will be 5 p.m. volleyball, golf, flag football, soccer, cross country will all be meeting, and 6 p.m. boys football will be meeting there in the BHS auditorium. Then on Thursday, any student planning on playing a winter or spring sport that did not attend a fall parent meeting are invited to attend this. That includes basketball, wrestling, swimming, track, softball, baseball, and tennis. These meetings are an important opportunity to read season information, policies, review expectations, and complete any necessary paperwork before the season begins. Also make sure that they have a physical done before trying out. Let's get back to the national side after this.

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1: National side of sports, we are going to start with the NFL as the Vikings have named Kyler Murray their starting quarterback. Coach Kevin O'Connell confirmed today. It was expected conclusion to a team's quarterback competition despite a rocky series of practices leading up to the decision. Murray has been the heavy favorite to win the job from the moment that he signed the one-year $1.3 million contract on March the 12th following his release by the Cardinals, who are still paying him $35.5 million. The decision pushes J.J. McCarthy, number 10 pick of the 2024 draft, to the number 2 quarterback role after 10 starts and raises questions about his future. Quarterbacks Carson Wentz and Max Brosmer also remain on the roster. Same in the NFL, but going to the broadcasting side. As the future of NFL analysis, Tony Romo at CBS remains in flux following his arrest on suspicion of operating a vehicle while under the influence. Romo received 3 citations from the Milwaukee County Sheriff's Office following July 23rd traffic stop after he was seen passing cars in the Gore area, which separates interstate traffic from cars entering from an on-ramp. CBS did announce today that Ross Tucker will join Ian Eagle and Evan Washburn as the CBS number 2 NFL broadcast booth, while analysis J.J. Watt moves up to the number 1 crew with play-by-play announcer Jim Nance in Romo's absence. And finishing with the NBA, as it's most wonderful time of the year, they have released their Christmas Day schedule. They have delivered a 5-game present filled with intriguing storylines featuring past and present champions, regular season MVPs, finals MVPs, all-stars, and all NBA selections. This is the full schedule. With a championship rematch, Spurs, my team, will be facing the Knicks at 10 a.m. in the early morning game. Next up will be the Heat with Giannis taking on the Celtics. Those could be the leading two teams in the East if it's not the Sixers, because they will be taking on the Lakers in the Bowl that features LeBron James. And I hear that it's his custody that's up for line. That'll be at 3 p.m. Oklahoma City Thunder taking on the T-Wolves at 6 p.m. The nightcap will have Jokic and the Nuggets taking on the Warriors and Curry at 8:30 p.m. And there was a score brought to you by Mead Lumber here on Copper 94.

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0: Town Station, Copper 94, on this Tuesday afternoon. It is now time to check in with staff meteorologist Jeff Womack as he explains what's happening with our weather this evening and the remainder of the week, right here on your hometown station, a service of the Columbus Plaza.
1: Air quality alert as it remains in the moderate level for most of Butte, now just inching into the unhealthy level across the central half of the state as well, and it could deteriorate before this cleanup comes finally to the atmosphere here. Now, as it does come in, the winds prompting a red flag warning all the way until 9 o'clock for this evening, with wind gusts throughout the first half of tonight up to about 40 miles per hour. So keeping a watch on that as well. So on the storm scene right now, most of the activity is to our south, and the monsoon tap's going to get going again, at which time a stationary front over the divide brings a cold front our way. And that happens on Wednesday. And then for Thursday, it destabilizes the atmosphere just enough to spark up some pop-up storms. Now, as we get into Friday, we will have some moisture to work with by then from the south. That front from the northeast curves around the southwestern half of the state. And I'm thinking by late Thursday into early Friday, we're going to have some good repetitive rain like we have not had in quite a while around here. Going into this weekend, still some showers Saturday and Sunday. You know, that'll be key, too, so we don't dry up and cook up right away here, so that moisture will have a chance to get into the ground and do us some good and maybe take down that fire danger. And through it all, I do expect some improving air quality. We'll have some moisture going into next week, but it could be clouds more than anything, kind of a cloud storm, but some embedded thunderstorms again.

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1: Anaconda down to the low 50s tonight. Smoky skies for Wednesday in 82. 75 on Thursday. Increasing clouds and some thunderstorms for Friday. We should finish up the week at 71 after some morning rain and hopefully one or two more thunderstorms to help with the dry situation around here. Going into the weekend, expect some thunderstorms on Saturday. Some could be a little strong at times. Going into Sunday, 78 late. And we'll have some partial clearing. Now for Monday, a couple of scattered showers. We're still going to try to keep it in the upper 70s for you. And then for Deer Lodge, you've got that red flag warning through tonight. Wind gusts up to 20. Overnight lows in the upper 40s, 81 before we're done on Wednesday. And then storms showing up on Thursday with a high right around 73. Low 70s and some pretty good repetitive rain looks to come back in here on Friday. And then for Saturday, a mix of sun and clouds, a high of 75. Still keeping a slight chance of showers in the forecast. Upper 70s for us on Sunday, and then for Monday, a shot of thunderstorms once again. We'll keep her in the upper 70s for you. And then for Whitehall, red flag warnings, 54 overnight tonight, and then 86 for us tomorrow. Still a bit on the windy side with wind gusts up to about 25. 78 for us on Thursday, some spotty thunderstorms, and then a better chance of rain comes in Thursday into Friday. Friday's highs in the mid-70s. This weekend, we're still in the upper 70s Saturday, a little warmer on Sunday, mostly sunny and a high of 82. Here in Butte, red flag warnings through 9 o'clock this evening, 49 for the overnight low, still smoky skies on Wednesday, and we'll have a high right around 82. Thunderstorms for us on Thursday, some needed rain hopefully comes in. If it doesn't come then, it'll come on Friday and a little cool. We'll be in the mid-40s to start things out. And then rain in the morning should get a good chance to get in here and soak into the ground. We'll have a high right around 70 with, again, some thunderstorms in the afternoon. And then for Saturday, we'll be at 73 with some afternoon thunderstorms. Partly cloudy on Sunday with a high of 77. Partly cloudy with a few showers Monday and a high of 78. I'm meteorologist Jeff Womack. That's the KBOW Coffer 94 weather.

0: Countdown Station Copper 94 on this Tuesday afternoon. Oh, I got another copper flashback for you. Taking a trip back to the year 1986. Keep it right here.
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0: Hometown Station Copper 94, that's going to do it for me for this Tuesday afternoon. Scott is on his way in the studio. He'll be taking care of you all the way up until the midnight hour. And he'll kick things off with the classics, starting off with the year 1970. Right here on your Hometown Station Copper 94, you have a fantastic rest of your Tuesday. I'll talk to you again tomorrow afternoon. Before taking off, on out of here though, 1986 was the year. Belinda Carlisle and Mad About You.

Patrick Henry said it best. Give me liberty or give me $250. KOPR is happy to oblige, and all you have to do is throw your name into the copper toy box. 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

0: I'm Dave Packer. Midterm primaries in six states today. Polls close this hour in Vermont and in South Carolina, where voters are deciding who will replace the late Senator Lindsey Graham on the general election ballot. Among the nine Republicans running is Graham's sister, Darlene Graham. His family says the health of a U.S. Marine veteran held captive has dangerously deteriorated. ABC's Patrick Riebel.
1: 32-year-old Robert Gilman is now on his way back to the U.S. after a four-year ordeal held in a Russian prison. Gilman was imprisoned while he was visiting Russia after he was accused of kicking a police officer. And his family and the U.S. government say those charges were essentially trumped up.
0: The death toll surpassing 220 and rising after that 7.4 magnitude earthquake that shook western Colombia. A family of five dead in Kansas, all killed by a shooter who turned the gun on himself. This morning, Winfield police say they got a 911 call from a man who said he killed his entire family and planned to kill himself. This is ABC News.
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7: Take a look at our copper weather. It's going to be smoky throughout the nighttime with cloudy skies. And wind gets up to 28 miles per hour with a low at 49. For a Wednesday, a 30% chance of showers and thunderstorms with cloudy skies. Smoky conditions with a high at 82. Tomorrow night, we'll drop down to 47 with cloud cover and a possibility of rain showers and thunderstorms. That'll bring us into our Thursday. We'll have a high at 70.